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Tisha Thompson will join us to share details about the show and what attendees can look forward to. That's Dedua Talo live this Friday at 10:15 a.m. right here on CKON. Tonight, mostly cloudy with a slight chance of showers, lows around 41 or 5 Celsius. Then tomorrow, look for mostly sunny skies in the morning, becoming cloudy within the afternoon. Highs near 58 degrees or 14 Celsius. Tomorrow night, skies clear out, lows around 32 or 0 Celsius. Then Saturday, looks sunny with a high near 58 or 14 Celsius. It is 8:01 and currently 59 or 15 Celsius.

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Daft Punk right there with Get Lucky. Also, Britney Spears before that with You Drive Me Crazy. It is 8:08. We got Snoop Dogg on the way. Also, Queen, Prince, and NXS. All coming up right now with Simple Plan. I do anything, 97.3.

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That is Trouble Charger right there. And American Psycho. It is 8:15. Hot Squeeze Sago. How you doing? I'm Kevin with you here. Well, coming up, we've got a story about a guy who took the handstand to a whole new level. 47 seconds upside down and on fire. Yes, I'll have that story for you coming up in just a little bit. Right now, it's Howard Jones. Things can only get better here at your live and local station 97.3 CKON.

It's your live and local station, 97.3 CKON, and that is Howard Jones. Things can only get better. Well, a Soviet man, gymnast, just set the world record by holding a handstand for 47 seconds while on fire. While most people can't hold a handstand for 10 seconds without falling over, this guy decided to add flames, and that's not working out. That just happens to take feeling the burn to a whole new level.

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Tonight, it'll be mostly cloudy with a slight chance of showers, lows around 41 or 5 Celsius. Then tomorrow, look for mostly sunny skies in the morning, becoming cloudy in the afternoon, high near 58 degrees Fahrenheit or 14 Celsius. Then tomorrow night, skies clear out, lows around 32 or 0 Celsius. Then Saturday looks sunny with a high near 58 degrees Fahrenheit. That is 14 Celsius. It is 8:31 and currently 454 Fahrenheit. That is 12 Celsius.

97.3 CKON, that is The Offspring, and the kids aren't all right. The Ramones, and I Want to Be Sedated. Before that, it is a 8:36. Hatsukoi Sago, how you doing? I'm Kevin with you here, and a trunk or treat is coming to the Mohawk International Raceway. 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

0: And that is Belinda Carlisle with Heaven is a Place on Earth. I'm Kevin with you here. Good evening to you. While we get ready for some Halloween fun, the Aquasusta Coalition for Community Empowerment invites you to Trunk or Treat. That takes place on Friday, October 30th at the Mohawk International Raceway, 5:30 to 7 p.m. with a sensory-friendly time starting at 5 p.m. Bring the kids for a family-friendly evening of treats and fun. 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
9: Yeah, this album is dedicated to all the teachers that told me I never amount to nothing. 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

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That is Prince, and I Would Die For You. Well, we've got a chance of showers, cooler temperatures tonight, and look ahead to a sunny Saturday. Plus, we could see temperatures climb into the 70s by Sunday. Your complete forecast is coming up.

weather. Tonight, there's a slight chance of some showers early this evening. Then we'll stay mostly cloudy. Temperatures will drop to around 41 degrees or 5 Celsius. Tomorrow, we'll start off with some sunshine, but clouds will move in during the afternoon. Highs will reach 58 degrees or 14 Celsius. Then tomorrow night, skies will clear up and it'll get quite chilly. Lows around 32 degrees or 0 Celsius. Saturday looks beautiful with plenty of sunshine. Highs near 58 degrees or 14 Celsius. Then as we look ahead to Sunday, it'll be warmer with a mix of sun and clouds. Highs near 70 degrees or 21 Celsius. It is 9:01, currently 53 or 12 Celsius.

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That is a Bush right there, and Machine Head, also NXS in there too. Never Tear Us Apart. It's 9:09. Snoop Dogg on the way. Power Station, Eddie Money coming up as well. And Batman trades the Batmobile for a foot chase. I'll tell you about that coming up.

celebrating a birthday in England when he ended up chasing down a handbag thief. Guess even superheroes have to work overtime sometimes. And speaking of crime, here is Fiona Apple. 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

the Mohawk Casino Resort. Tisha Thompson will join us to share details about the show and what attendees can look forward to. That's Daduatalum, live this Friday at 10:15 a.m. right here on CKOS. There's a slight chance of some showers, then we'll stay mostly cloudy. Temperatures will drop to around 41 degrees or 5 Celsius. Then tomorrow, we'll start off with some sunshine, but the clouds will move in during the afternoon. Highs will reach around 58 degrees or 14 Celsius. Tomorrow night, skies will clear up and it'll get quite chilly. Lows down around 32 degrees or 0 Celsius. Then Saturday looks beautiful with plenty of sunshine, highs near 58 degrees or 14 Celsius. And then looking ahead to Sunday, it looks warmer with a mix of sun and clouds and a high near 70 degrees or 21 Celsius. It's 9:31, currently 52 or 11 Celsius in Aquas Lesne.

Casino Bingo jackpot is getting bigger. It's up to $11,000. Well, somebody hit the big jackpot this Tuesday night. Get your cards and join us. It's getting bigger. It's up to $11,000. Well, somebody hit the big jackpot this Tuesday night.

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Details coming up on that. 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

0: hit you live in local station 97.3 CKON. That is a delight with a groove is in the heart. Also, a flock of seagulls and I ran so far. Yes, also Spice Girls with great. Say You'll Be There. It's 9:43. Hatsukui Sego, good evening. I am Kevin with you here. Want to let you know that CKON Radio Bingo is going down. It's back this Tuesday, October 13th, with American Bunny payouts for games 1 through 6. The jackpot is now up to $11,000 if you can bingo in 5 numbers or less. 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

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Nothing compares to you. Well, that's going to do it for me. Have a great evening. Lots of great music coming up. Wake up in the morning with the Get Up and Go Morning Show with Rian Cook, leaving you off with AC/DC, Dirty Deeds on 97.3 CKON.

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And CKO and Radio Bingo has 11,000 ways to treat your trick-or-treaters. 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

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Tisha Thompson will join us to share details about the show and what attendees can look forward to. That's Dedua Talo live this Friday at 10:15 a.m. right here on CKON. 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

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A lucky bingo player who played the blue quickie cards from last night's radio bingo will have a chance to win $250 American cash. Degani de wat nyawet, wisk ni wasani got wistage, ostu neha, courtesy of the Akwesasne Convenience Store Association. 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If we do not get a winner, the cash will roll over and be added to next week's cash. The Akwesasne Convenience Store Association members include 37 West Lounge, 37C Cannabis Company, Action Race Parts, Akwesasne Mini Mart, Bearsden Main Location, Bearsden Western Door, Big Boys Gas and Tobacco, CT's Country Market, Corner Convenience and More, Diamond Tobacco, East Orvis Street, and Edith May Cafe.

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A lucky bingo player who played the blue quickie cards from last night's radio bingo will have a chance to win $250 American cash. Degani de wat nyawa, wisk ni wasani got wistage, ostu neha, courtesy of the Akwesasne Convenience Store Association. All you have to do is hang on to your blue quickie card and listen for the free space number. If you have the matching number, you have 9 minutes and 73 seconds to call us to claim your cash. We will call out free space numbers until we get a winner or up to 25 free space numbers, whatever comes first. If we do not get a winner, the cash will roll over and be added to next week's cash. The Akwesasne Convenience Store Association members include Flint and Stone, Keegan's Tobacco, Lawless Tobacco, Little Yellow Smoke Shop 1, Miles Square Smoke Shop, Mohawk Raceway, Red Fox Gas and Tobacco, Roadblock Billy's, Smokestacks, Smokers Warehouse Akwesasne, Smokers Warehouse Fort Covington, and Smoky Island.

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A lucky bingo player who played the blue quickie cards from last night's radio bingo will have a chance to win $250 American cash. Degani de wat nyawet, wiskni wasani got wistage, ostu neha. Courtesy of the Akwesasne Convenience Store Association. 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If we do not get a winner, the cash will roll over and be added to next week's cash. The Akwesasne Convenience Store Association members include Smokey's Tobacco, Smoking Turtle and More, Speedway Plaza, Top Shelf Cannabis, Truck Stop No. 9, Wacky Tobacky Smoke Shop, Twin Leaf Gas and Tobacco Akwesasne, Twin Leaf Express in Fort Covington, Whirlwind Enterprise, Well Bill's One Stop, World Famous Tobacco, and Willow Street Smoke Shop.

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A lucky bingo player who played the blue quickie cards from last night's radio bingo will have a chance to win $250 American cash. Degani de wat nyawa, wiskni wasani ga wistage, ostu neha, courtesy of the Akwesasne Convenience Store Association. All you have to do is hang on to your blue quickie card and listen for the free space number. If you have the matching number, you have 9 minutes and 73 seconds to call us to claim your cash. We will call out free space numbers until we get a winner or up to 25 free space numbers, whatever comes first. If we do not get a winner, the cash will roll over and be added to next week's cash. The Akwesasne Convenience Store Association members include Smokey's Tobacco, Smoking Turtle and More, Speedway Plaza, Top Shelf Cannabis, Truck Stop No. 9, Wacky Tobacky Smoke Shop, Twin Leaf Gas and Tobacco Akwesasne, Twin Leaf Express in Fort Covington, Whirlwind Enterprise, Well Bill's One Stop, World Famous Tobacco, and Willow Street Smoke Shop.

Tisha Thompson will join us to share details about the show and what attendees can look forward to. 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

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The last Community Fund game was worth $1,641. 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

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A lucky bingo player who played the blue quickie cards from last night's radio bingo will have a chance to win $250 American cash. Degani de wat nyawa, wiskni wasani got wistage, ostu neha, courtesy of the Akwesasne Convenience Store Association. All you have to do is hang on to your blue quickie card and listen for the free space number. 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If we do not get a winner, the cash will roll over and be added to next week's cash. The Akwesasne Convenience Store Association members include 37 West Lounge, 37C Cannabis Company, Action Race Parts, Akwesasne Mini Mart, Bearsden Main Location, Bearsden Western Door, Big Boys Gas and Tobacco, CT's Country Market, Corner Convenience and More, Diamond Tobacco, East Orvis Street, and Edith May Cafe.

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The last Community Fund game was worth $1,641. 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

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A lucky bingo player who played the blue quickie cards from last night's radio bingo will have a chance to win $250 American cash. Degani de wat nyawet, wiskni wasani got wistage, ostu neha, courtesy of the Akwesasne Convenience Store Association. All you have to do is hang on to your blue quickie card and listen for the free space number. 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We will call out free space numbers until we get a winner or up to 25 free space numbers, whatever comes first. If we do not get a winner, the cash will roll over and be added to next week's cash. The Akwesasne Convenience Store Association members include Flint and Stone, Keegan's Tobacco, Lawless Tobacco, Little Yellow Smoke Shop 1, Miles Square Smoke Shop, Mohawk Raceway, Red Fox Gas and Tobacco, Roadblock Billy's, Smokestacks, Smokers Warehouse Akwesasne, Smokers Warehouse Fort Covington, and Smoky Island.

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0: 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A lucky bingo player who played the blue quickie cards from last night's radio bingo will have a chance to win $250 American cash. Degani de wat nyawet, wisk ni wasani got wistage, ostu neha. Courtesy of the Aquasosne Convenience Store Association. All you have to do is hang on to your blue quickie card and listen for the free space number. If you have the matching number, you have 9 minutes and 73 seconds to call us to claim your cash. We will call out free space numbers until we get a winner or up to 25 free space numbers, whatever comes first. If we do not get a winner, the cash will roll over and be added to next week's cash. The Aquasosne Convenience Store Association members include Smokey's Tobacco, Smoking Turtle and More, Speedway Plaza, Top Shelf Cannabis, Truck Stop Number 9, Wacky Tobacco Smoke Shop, Twin Leaf Gas and Tobacco Aquasosne, Twin Leaf Express in Fort Covington, Whirlwind Enterprise, Well Bill's One Stop, World Famous Tobacco, and Willow Street Smoke Shop.

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3: 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A lucky bingo player who played the blue quickie cards from last night's radio bingo will have a chance to win $250 American cash. Degani de wat nyawet, wisk ni wasani got wistage, ostu neha, courtesy of the Akwesasne Convenience Store Association. 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We will call out free space numbers until we get a winner or up to 25 free space numbers, whatever comes first. If we do not get a winner, the cash will roll over and be added to next week's cash. The Akwesasne Convenience Store Association members include 37 West Lounge, 37C Cannabis Company, Action Race Parts, Akwesasne Mini Mart, Bears Den Main Location, Bears Den Western Door, Big Boys Gas and Tobacco, CT's Country Market, Corner Convenience and More, Diamond Tobacco, East Orvis Street, and Edith May Cafe.
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But we're gonna take the beginning of this song and do it easy. 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

0: From the National Newsroom of the Canadian Press, I'm Rob Westgate. Navanathem Navi Pillay, a former UN human rights chief and a judge on the International Court of Justice, has won the Nobel Peace Prize. The 85-year-old South African-born Pillay was honored for her efforts to promote peace and international law. At this morning's announcement, the committee emphasized the importance of resolving conflicts without violence, especially as wars and conflicts increase. This year also marks the 125th anniversary of the Peace Prize, which has been awarded to 112 individuals and 28 institutions since 1901. Food experts and economists expect the global run-up in diesel prices, along with other costs, will have consumers feeling the pinch at the grocery store this winter. University of Ottawa professor Michael Mulvey says the ongoing situation hurts both retailers and consumers.
1: Most consumers don't realize it's not an on-off switch. It's like not as soon as the price of diesel goes up doesn't mean your prices of food go up. There's often a lag effect before the retailer will decide to increase the price, but also it tends to last longer than people expect. And so it takes a while for sort of the cost structure to come to a point where they can lower it again.
0: Mulvey says retailers don't like messing with prices because consumers prefer price stability, so they'll try to resist price increases for as long as possible, but grocers will ultimately hike their prices. Statistics Canada is set to report its latest round of jobs numbers this morning.
2: Economists predict employers added 9,200 jobs in September, a slight bounce back after roughly 42,000 jobs were lost in August. The unemployment rate is expected to tick up to 6.5%. The August job losses snapped a hot streak for the labor market, but economists weren't overly concerned and instead pointed to the relatively stable unemployment rate as a sign the labor market wasn't taking a major step back. The jobs data will be the Bank of Canada's last look at the labor market before its next interest rate decision on October 28th. Michelle Zedekian, The Canadian Press.
0: And finally, former Ontario Premier Kathleen Wynne says she saw parallels between herself and Christine Fréchette as Quebec's election results came in Monday night.
3: Fréchette announced she was stepping down as leader of the CAQ on Tuesday after her party failed to win any seats in the election. Wynne took over the Ontario Liberals in 2013 amid scandal. The former Ontario Premier says women in politics often face a glass cliff where they're given power with a high likelihood of failure. Fréchette's party was already deeply unpopular after 8 years in government when she replaced the former Quebec Premier in April. In her resignation speech, Fréchette denounced the lack of political opportunity for women, noting Quebec has been led by a woman for a total of 25 months in 159 years. Hannah Stoles, The Canadian Press.
0: This is The Canadian Press. In sports, the Cleveland Guardians-Chicago White Sox Division Series is going the distance. Jose Ramirez hit a two-run homer as Cleveland outscored Chicago 9-5 in Game 4. The Guardians will host the deciding game on Saturday with a winner playing the Tampa Bay Rays in the American League Championship Series. Now over to the NHL, Logan Stankoven had a natural hat-trick for his first career three-goal game in Carolina's 7-2 rout of Vancouver. Elsewhere, Montreal dropped a 5-2 decision to Nashville, while Ottawa edged Philadelphia 2-1. Earlier, Vegas beat Toronto 4-3 in a shootout. And finally, the Tampa Bay Buccaneers have their first win of the NFL season. Bucky Irving ran for a career-high 165 yards in the Bucs' 24-16 win over the Dallas Cowboys. Rookie quarterback Jalen Daniels was 19 of 25 for 189 yards. He's filling in for Baker Mayfield, who's out nursing a thumb injury. From the Canadian Press, I'm Rob Westgate.
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6: Sakawakwasaste and the surrounding communities. I'm Ring Cook reporting from the CKON News Center. The Seaway International Bridge Corporation advising the public that the Seaway International Bridge will be temporarily closed to regular vehicular traffic, and that will start at 11:30 p.m. on Tuesday evening until 5:30 a.m. Wednesday morning. The overnight closure is required to safely complete work associated with the annual inspection of the South Channel Bridge. Emergency access will be maintained throughout the closure for the ambulance. Ambulance being able to get through, also fire and law enforcement vehicles. No other vehicles will be permitted to cross during the 6-hour closure. Travelers and commercial operators are encouraged to plan accordingly and to adjust their travel schedules to avoid the closure period. The bridge is expected to reopen to regular vehicular traffic at 5:30 a.m. on Wednesday morning, subject to completion of the scheduled inspection activities. They appreciate the patience of the public and also cooperation while this inspection work is completed. Mohawk Council of Akwesasne ready to go with their Fall Fest 2026. Open to all Akwesasne, wherever you call home. Children must be accompanied by an adult. No drop-offs. They're very specific about that. Your children have to be accompanied by an adult. Looking at 11 a.m. to 4 p.m. for the start and end time. Ultimate Free Family Fall Festival. You can bring the family out to enjoy rides, games, food, local vendors, animals, and fun-filled activities for all ages. It'll be at the Otnomologoa Arena. Looking forward to seeing you there from 11 a.m. to 4 p.m. As we mentioned, this Saturday, CKON Radio will broadcast live from 11 a.m. to 1 p.m. I will see you at the MCA Fall Fest at the Otnomologoa Arena, Cornwall Island, Akwesasne, this Saturday. The Akwesasne Representative and Advocacy Program, ARAP, located at 55 Water Street in Cornwall, will be closed again today so staff can attend off-site training. They will also be closed next Thursday and Friday as well, October 15 and 16. Regular office operations will resume between these scheduled closures. Now, AGOA, for your understanding, they apologize for any inconvenience this may cause. In less than a decade, Messina Central School District's graduating classes could shrink by nearly 20%. Now the district is weighing a shakeup of which students would go to which school. Superintendent Ron Burke said the district is analyzing how it uses all five schools in the district, including the high school, junior high, and three elementary schools. We're going to be looking at graduating class sizes within 6 to 7 years that are below the 160 mark, as low as 130. Again, that's a real major drop. How do we start to address that, Burke said. Right now, the district has elementary schools comprised of grades kindergarten through six. One option the district is considering would group all students in each grade into one building. All three elementary school buildings would still be used, but all first graders would be together in one building, all second graders together in one building, and so on. Sixth graders would move from elementary buildings to the junior high. Eighth graders would move to the high school building. And with fewer classrooms, teacher positions would be eliminated through attrition. It's one way forward. It has advantages. It has disadvantages, Burke said. Burke also added that the change could help keep curriculum consistent for students, free up classroom space, and save the district money. The folks that conducted our study for us, they identified that we could, just by doing the realignment back in 2018, we could eliminate six classrooms. The net savings on that was almost $500,000, Burke said. Burke acknowledged downsides to the plan, including students moving schools more times, changes with guidance counselors, and the potential for more stops for parents who drive their children to school. Burke said it is possible a realignment will not happen. He wants the community to provide input through a survey the district plans to send out soon. A community forum was scheduled for the Messina Community Center earlier this week as well. We're trying to figure out what is the best way to deliver high-quality instruction for all of our students. And if we don't take a look at these things and have conversations, we never grow, Burke said. The Board of Education will decide the path forward, and Burke expects a decision in February. A class action lawsuit alleging a pattern of sexual assault at a popular West Quebec spa has been authorized by Quebec Superior Court. The lawsuit was launched in August 2025 by a woman who alleges she was sexually assaulted by a male massage therapist at Nordique Spa Village in Chelsea, Quebec in December 2024. The judge authorized the proceedings on October 2nd, according to the court. The authorization means that the class action can go ahead and does not make any judgment on the allegations contained within the lawsuit. According to public documents, 143 people came forward to join the class action between August 13, 2025 and July 3, 2026. The allegations concern at least 36 massage therapists, and the alleged incidents are said to have occurred between 2007 and 2026. The lawsuit alleges a systemic problem regarding the prevention of sexual assault and misconduct at the spa. As a result of this misconduct, each class member has suffered harm for which they are entitled to compensation from the defendant, the claim says. It was translated from French. Indeed, class members suffer significant harm due to the assaults they endured, manifesting notably as anxiety, depression, sexual and relationship difficulties, and various other lasting effects. The lawsuit also alleges that several people who contacted the plaintiff's lawyers had reported their sexual assault to Spa Nordique and were offered gift cards as compensation. It also alleges that the spa did not dismiss the massage therapist who had been reported. The lawsuit is seeking compensatory and punitive damages on behalf of members of the class action, including the cost of the massage, plus taxes and interest, legal fees, and compensation for all damages suffered by the plaintiffs. The plaintiff, only identified as AB, said the suit is being filed on behalf of all individuals who were sexually assaulted during a massage at the spa. The suit notes that there have been previous reports of sexual assault at the spa involving massage therapists, including at least one that led to a conviction and a six-month prison sentence in 2021. Nordique Spa Village said in a statement to CTV News Ottawa it would present its defense at a later stage. As the judgment notes, this decision is solely intended to determine whether the case may proceed collectively and does not constitute a decision on the merits of the allegations, which will be examined by the court during the next stages of the legal proceedings, Nordique Spa Village said. Now, given the ongoing legal proceedings, we are unable to comment further at this time. In the meantime, we wish to reiterate that we have taken and continue to take all necessary measures to ensure a respectful, safe, and trustworthy environment at our establishment. The safety and well-being of our guests, employees, and professionals remain our highest priority, said Nordique Spa Village officials. And Cornell students took a stand by taking a seat on Wednesday. Advocates took to Morrison Dining Hall for a seven-hour sit-in, an initiative reflective of the 7 hours a former student known as Jane Doe says she was sexually assaulted at the Chi Phi Fraternity House in October 2024. It's just to be in community with each other, said Kennedy Young, a junior with Cornell's Black Student Union, but also to show Cornell as an institution that we're going to be standing in solidarity with each other until we see institutional change. Students like sophomore Saya Taylor with Students for Democratic Cornell said they feel frustrated by the way university administration allegedly handled this case 2 years ago and are calling for more accountability from the college's top officials. That's why students are halting any purchases on campus and limiting meal swipes to slow the flow of money. By doing this economic blackout, we're preventing them from getting more of that, proving that we do have a foot on their neck and that we are squeezing the gap to make sure our demands are heard, Taylor said, and that we have the student power and the capacity to make them listen to us. Young and Taylor said the Jane Doe case is a culmination of years of frustration with Cornell administration, and they said they anticipate demonstrations like this to continue. The student body does not trust the Cornell administration, and this example of what happened to Jane Doe really brought that to many of our attention. And we all had gripes with the Cornell administration for many different reasons, and what happened right now really awakened many people's eyes to just how bad they are. Organizers said the goal of the sit-in on Wednesday was to build community and to get more people involved in this fight. And Sabridge's Mohawk Tribe reminding the public that the non-member fishing season will close on Saturday. In a release issued this week, tribal leaders said the season will reopen May 31st, 2027. Non-members may not fish for any species during a closed season, including catch and release, if they are within the tribe's jurisdiction. Tribe's jurisdiction includes southern waters of St. Lawrence River, including Sibridge's River, Racket River, Salmon River, and Grass River. It also includes the areas where these waterways merge with the St. Lawrence River upstream within the Sibridge's Mohawk Tribe's jurisdiction. They continued saying, pursuant to the Sibridge's Mohawk Tribe's non-member fishing regulations and law, the compliance department is delegated authority to act in the best interest of the tribe with respect to matters concerning fishing of any kind in Sibridge's Mohawk Tribal waters. These actions are undertaken to ensure the continuation of natural resources such as fish, a culturally significant source of nutrition and economic development for tribal members, they said. For more information, contact the Sibridge's Mohawk Tribe's Compliance Department by calling 518-358-2273 during regular business hours Monday through Friday, 8 a.m. to 5 p.m. The Akwesasne Seniors Club will be holding their annual fall craft fair this Saturday. Doors open at 10 a.m. and it runs until 3 p.m. featuring craft vendors, food and beverages, also a bake sale, quilt raffle, and Mohawk auction. This event is being held at the Senior Center in Hogansburg. And we do have the fun-filled day of fall family fun, as we mentioned. And we've got another one that's coming up. This Sunday, we've got Jock's Oktoberfest, and they're inviting you to join them on Sunday, October 11th, from noon until midnight. They're going to welcome singer Keith Sokola, also local Joe Hearn, Morris Tarbell and the Hepcaps, and other local bands. There will also be food, vendors, arts, crafts on site. Tickets are available. And this is, I believe it's $40 a ticket. And it's at Golden Nugget and Ugwucks if you wanted to buy tickets for Jock's Oktoberfest. Turning to your local sports scene, we have, let me see here, the scoreboard from Thursday. And taking a look at boys soccer, Chateauguay over St. Lawrence Central, 5-0. Parrishville shut out Syringes Falls. Madrid Wannington ran past Brushton Mowira, 1-0. In girls soccer, Canton over Messina, 2-1. Governor beat Potsdam, 4-0. Long Lake over Tupper Lake, 3-2. In girls volleyball, Chateauguay got by Canton, 3-1. Clifton Fine over Malone, 3-0. In girls swimming, Canton beat Malone, 68-24. St. Lawrence Central got by Potsdam 51-43. And also we'll take a look at boys soccer for today. On the schedule for boys varsity soccer, we have Malone at Canton at 4:30. We also have Colton Pierpont visiting Salmon River at 6 p.m. Herman DeKalb goes to Norwood, Norfolk. That's for boys soccer. In girls soccer action today, Brushton Mowira at Madrid Wannington. St. Lawrence Central goes to Chateauguay. Ogdensburg will visit Salmon River. 4 o'clock start for that one. And Governor will play at Malone. Colt Pierpont visits Herman DeKalb. So that's for girls soccer. Girls varsity volleyball tonight. Madrid Wannington visits Salmon River. That'll be a 6:30 start time there. We also have Section 10 football action gets back underway for week 6 play. Potsdam visits Messina. Kickoff is at 6 o'clock at Nicholas Field. We also have Malone visiting St. Lawrence Central. On Saturday in boys football, Ogdensburg at Canton and Governor visits Tupper Lake. So again, that's for our stateside schools. Also coming up, we have Salmon River Volleyball Alumni Game. It's happening on Friday, October 16th at Salmon River High School Gymnasium. Girls Modified versus Chateauguay at 5 p.m. Girls Varsity versus Chateauguay at 6:30 p.m. The alumni game to follow after the varsity match. So looking at more information can be gotten by email nloran@srk12.org. That's nloran@srk12.org. And they do ask for planning purposes, things like that, if you could please register by October 12th. There is a QR code on the promotional flyers. There's also a Google link, so you can look around for that. Anybody that's involved with Salmon River Volleyball would have details on where to find those links and QR codes. That'll do it for news and sports to the hour. Let's take a look at that forecast for Aquasaste and the surrounding communities. So let's see how it's going to be for this weekend. Today, we've got partly sunny conditions and a daytime high of 58 or 14. We do run the risk of showers this afternoon, early this afternoon. It's also going to be windy today. Overnight tonight, partly cloudy conditions. We'll go down to 33 or 1. That's right. Patchy frost as well overnight. On Saturday, we've got sunshine and a high reaching 58 or 14. Partly sunny conditions on Sunday, and we'll see a high near 69 or 20. On your long holiday weekend, depending on where you celebrate and what you're doing, it'll be mostly cloudy on Monday and a high reaching 65 or 19. 97.3 CKON. Outside our studios, currently we're at 47 on Fahrenheit. That's 8 on Celsius. Oh, jeepers, look at this. We even have a wind chill today. With the wind chill factored in, it feels like 44 on Fahrenheit, 7 on Celsius. So just a couple of degrees lost there thanks to the wind chill. All right, so listen, does anybody have a guitar I can borrow? Is that a guitar? I think so.

0: It's like the guy that always has to have the last word, right? Sweet guy in a band always has to have that last guitar lick. Here we go. Good morning, everyone. 97.3 CKON. I love you, period. Do you love me, exclamation point, or question mark, or maybe just change it. You better love me, right? Never mind the punctuation. I'm kidding. Good morning from 97.3. Time for your morning menus quickly. And Oista Woman is in the house. That's what we say when someone at Yucky Soto wins. Radio bingo. Yucky Soto in the house. So Oista Woman's in the house. She'll be joining us in a little bit with our letter. So right now, morning menus. Senior Center, Hogansburg, baked fish, rice, squash, beans, roll, pears, and a cookie. So that's what's cooking at the Senior Center in Hogansburg today. And activity-wise, we're going to do bingo size at 10 o'clock. At 12:45, ageism awareness, apple orchard trip. So that's what's going on today at the Senior Center in Hogansburg. Don't forget about their craft fair. I should say their craft fair, the Senior Club's craft fair being held at the Senior Center. And that's going to be on Saturday, October 10th, which is tomorrow. Holy, we're already at October 10th. Wow. Time flies when you don't know what you're doing or not paying attention. Or, holy, look, it's already October 11th. No, it's not. 10th, right? So I get these numbers screwed up for the long holiday weekend. It always messes me up. I don't know why. But if you're like me, let's sort them out. Today is the 9th, tomorrow's the 10th, Sunday the 11th, and of course, everybody's off on Monday for the long holiday weekend. So we hope you're able to spend some time doing the things you love to do with the people you love to do it with. So hope everybody's getting ready for their nice break this weekend. All right, so again, we have the annual Fall Craft Fair at the Senior Center, 10 o'clock start Saturday, goes until 3 p.m., there'll be plenty of craft vendors, foods, beverages, bake sale, quilt raffle, Mohawk auction. They'll have it for you. Akwesasne Seniors Club is the host. So there's that. What else could we tell you? Oh, if you want the congregate or grab-and-go meal from the seniors today, you have to call by 9:30. Also, if you're not going to be home for the home-delivered meal, please call by 9:30 this morning. We appreciate it. For Salmon River and Syringes Mohawk School, Big Daddy Pick... What is Big Daddy Pizza? Is that like a... Is that a restaurant? Or what's going on? Big Daddy Pizza. You can also, instead of that, have the barbecue rib on a bun, corn on the cob, fruit snacks, and fresh fruit. So that's at Salmon River and Syringes Mohawk School. What'd you have for lunch today, son? Big Daddy Pizza. Ham and cheese sandwich is cooking at the Messina High School today. So they've got the ham and cheese sandwich, or you can have their chicken sliders. They also offer as an alternative peanut butter and jelly sandwich with a cheese stick. So getting that protein and loving it at Messina High School. All right, so I still need an ambi menu, guys. Somebody could get me one. My birthday twin, Guzzy, can you get me an ambi menu, please? Thank you, my love. What else can I tell you here? Oh, okay, today's day-days. Today's day-days. Let's do it. What is on our listing for today? And as part of this, we will let you know it's Friday, October 9th. And Friday, October 9th is International Beer and Pizza Day. So that's going on today. It's also National Curious Events Day for National Curious Events Day. National Moldy, is it Moldy Cheese Day? It is National Moldy Cheese Day. That cheese has mold on it. Cheese is mold, right? Is it? Kind of. National Pro-Life Cupcake Day. It's also Pandas Day. And that's what's going on as part of today's day days. It's also, I want to say, Fire Prevention Week. Is it this week or next week? October, I think, is Fire Prevention Month. So how about we declare today being Fire Prevention Day? Speaking of fire, I bought my ticket last night to help out the Hogansburg Akwesaste Volunteer Fire Department. They've got their cash raffle draw. And you'll see our fire department personnel, our men and women of the Hogansburg Akwesaste Volunteer Fire Department and their families selling tickets for their cash raffle. They're doing it different this year, which I think is great. They're not going to be having to stand out there in 40 below zero weather in December selling tickets. They're actually going to finish up all the draws by November. So they've got an early bird draw, and guess when that is? It's this Monday night. And it's an early bird draw, and this is happening. They do their draws on at the Hogansburg Akwesaste Volunteer Fire Department Station 1. So they must be going to be doing it. All the fire departments in our area, I think, meet on Mondays, right? They go through their equipment and make sure everything is good and do their alarms and everything like that. So we appreciate that work they do weekly for their Monday night meetings. And Monday will be the early bird draw. They'll draw for three $1,000 prizes for the fire department. And then the rest of the cash prizes will be drawn for at the end of November. So people will have all their cash if they would like to do their shopping and all that stuff for end of the year or holiday or whatever the case may be. Some people celebrate themselves and their families and loved ones with experiences now instead of presents, right? Instead of 50 presents under the tree that we won't even know about next week, they'll be gone or broke, right? But yeah, people are opting for the experience kind of thing. So that cash can come in very handy if you're going out of town, especially if you've got a number of family members. So buy your tickets. Fire department, find them on Facebook and their social media. They've got some email addresses that you can use, whether you want to buy in American or buy in Canadian. Remember, the currency that you buy in is the currency that you win in. All right. So there's that. We're going to check our forecast quickly. Always the Woman will be joining us next. And right now we're going to check that forecast for Twin Leaf Stores on Route 37 in Akwesaste and Fort Covington.
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0: Akwesaste weather. We could see maybe a shower or two this afternoon. We do have a 40% chance of showers early this afternoon. Other than that, partly sunny today and a high reaching 58 or 14. It's going to be windy as well. Looking at partly cloudy conditions overnight tonight, we'll go down to 33 or 1. Hey, let's be positive about it because the temperature is still going to be positive tonight. No negatives yet. So 33 or 1. We're getting close, though. That's for tonight. Patchy frost as we go through the early part of Saturday. Other than that, beautiful sunshine for the MCA Fall Fest at the Gatineau Lagoa Arena. 58 or 14 for the high on Saturday. Sunday, Keith Cicola coming to town at Jock's Oktoberfest. And partly sunny conditions on Sunday and a high reaching 69 or 20. I talked about the long holiday weekend. Reminder, CKON office will be closed on Monday. So if you have things to pick up here or things to do with CKON, do that by 4 o'clock today. 97.3 CKON. All right, there we go. It is 8:33 now from the heart of Akwesaste, CKON FM. Are we ready to go? All right. Are we ready to go? Excuse me, miss. Miss, are we ready to go? Or oh, there she is. Okay. I told you guys and gals. She's got to take off her big anti-earrings. She's got her big earrings on. So taking a look at some of that. Are you okay?
2: Good morning. Sago, oh. Sago.
3: Well, hello. How are you?
2: Sorry. Oh. You were chatting in there, so I was waiting for you to be done.
3: Okay.
0: Well, I got done.
2: I was reading the news, so, oh, my gosh, maybe I shouldn't have.
0: What's the matter? Yeah,
2: somebody wants to bomb L.A.
0: Oh,
2: so
0: no.
2: I'm like, what's going on?
0: Oh, God, did they catch them?
2: it was the Mayhead guy.
0: Oh, okay.
2: Yeah, he was on the news last night telling them to go ahead.
0: Oh, I don't know. I don't pay attention. I'm sorry, but yeah.
2: Yeah, I was catching up on my my news.
0: All right.
2: Or it might be the tabloids now, right?
0: Okay, yes.
2: Is he the head of the tabloids?
0: What is it? Oh, okay, I don't pay attention to any of that. Somebody was telling me something the other day, and I'm like, I have no clue, because it doesn't matter. Like, a lot of times when you think about it, whatever he's doing, and then you have the conspiracy people there. Are we talking about the same person?
2: The president.
0: Okay. They say that he makes decisions that, you know, you might not necessarily agree with, and then he does those so that he's doing something over on this side so you don't see him. Like, you hear people talk about that all the time, right?
2: Yep.
0: But whatever. I just hope everybody is good today and that everything goes well for everyone.
2: Mm-hmm.
0: And I hope whatever you were checking out on your news thing is taken care of and that they've done whatever they need to do to fix it or just telling you what's up or...
2: Oh, I don't know. I didn't finish reading it.
0: Okay.
2: Like I said, I just turned it on.
0: Okay. All right. Okay. So welcome to the show. Get up and go, buddy. Show. It's a Wista woman. Hi.
2: Good morning.
0: Okay. Do you have your letter?
2: Yeah.
0: Okay. All right. So you're just waiting for my music?
2: Yeah.
0: Okay. All right. Moving right
2: along. Oh, yes.
0: Okay. Here we go.
2: Yes.
0: It's time for the letter. It's time for another edition of...
2: Dear Reen, my mom is a neurotic, anxious worrier.
0: Oh.
2: She is the typical helicopter mom. She is afraid that I'll get hurt or fail. My dad doesn't care so much. Sometimes he'll argue with her, but sometimes he feels even stronger about things than she does. Recently, I was invited to a friend's cottage with some of our friends. Everyone is excited because we're going to spend some time on the lake and do some water sports. Not surprisingly, my parents said I couldn't go. They said boats are dangerous and water sports are dangerous. I begged them to let me go and promised I wouldn't do any of the dangerous water sports. I just want to be with my friends. They finally agreed after my friend's dad called, assuring them that he would be on the boat and the dock the entire time and everything would be fine. Most of my friends understand my parents are crazy, but I'm sick of being the odd man out. Reen, why can't they just let me be normal and hang out with my friends? Signed, Bubble Boy.
0: This is why I did not, a dear Bubble Boy. This is why I did not make a child, because I would be like these people. I'm bad like that. I'm awful like and Mary and even my mom, everybody that's around me, whenever I'm like that, they're like, what is wrong with you?
2: Oh no.
0: Your poor child would be just in a bubble. I wouldn't let them go anywhere. I wouldn't let them do anything. I wouldn't let them play outside. And so I'm not good with this. I'm sorry. I'll write a letter back for the mom and dad. I'm on mom and dad's side. No, I'm kidding. But yeah, they're just, how old is this person?
2: Doesn't say. I would say teenager.
0: Teenager?
2: Yeah.
0: Okay. All right. Well, yeah, they are overboard, but I don't know how that gets fixed.
2: It sounds like they're an only child, and if they are, I don't think that gets fixed with an only child.
0: I don't think so either.
2: Because after your first one, mm-hmm. the second one comes, you're a little lenient. You know, you're, okay, they're fine. They're just eating dirt.
0: Yeah.
2: Well, the first one, no.
0: They're fine.
2: Do you know
0: just,
2: what I mean?
0: Yes. They're just licking the tree. It's okay.
2: But the first one, you did not do anything.
0: Spit that dirt out. Yeah. Oh, they're just eating dirt. That's fine.
2: Unless that was just me, but by the third and the fourth and the fifth and the sixth and seventh, you've seen it.
0: Where'd they go? I don't know. Last time I saw them last week, they were eating dirt. I don't know. They were in Saint. Now
2: as long as they're in by 8.
0: Yeah, exactly. When the lights come on, right? They said the street lights. Well, we still haven't gotten street lights here. We have 2 on Sir Richard's Road.
2: When you see lightning bugs, it was time to go home.
0: That's right. We don't even have them anymore.
2: Aw.
0: They screw everything up. It's been terrible. Jeepers, Pete, you know what I went to do over the summer and I can't find them anywhere? Remember we were little, the buttercups? Oh, if you're going to marry someone by the time you're 15, put the buttercup under your chin.
2: Oh, that's what that was for?
0: I don't know.
2: Oh. But, we just used it to see if you liked butter. a question thing?
0: Is this before or after you were eating dirt?
2: You needed some butter to go with your dirt.
0: Yes, my God. If you like butter. I put the buttercup under and my whole body melts, right? I love butter. You know what I've done, though? I've gone away from butter.
2: Really?
0: I'm really getting good at that.
2: Like margarine and stick butter or just all of it?
0: No, just all of it.
2: All of it. That's like good.
0: The only thing that I sometimes put on my stuff is my oil. My hot oil thing that
2: I use.
0: The
2: olive oil, yes.
0: Yeah, the olive oil.
2: Which is better.
0: With the pepper thing on it, jalapeno, whatever it is. It's got infused pepper.
2: It does.
0: So that's what I use because my mom's like, well, did you want some butter? I'm like, no. She says, okay, well, the butter's right here. I'm like, no. Green, where's your knife? Let me put the butter on. I'm like, Mom, no.
2: Give me your bread. I'm buttering it for you.
0: I'm going outside. What are you doing out there? Going to eat dirt.
2: For my bread.
0: Yeah, exactly. And then I'm going to lick a tree. That's how it is. My stomach hurts already. Welcome to a Friday, folks.
2: Yes.
0: We're eating dirt.
2: We're only 4 minutes in. Yeah. Still got 2 hours to go.
0: Welcome to Fun with Flags. Oh, my God.
2: Oh, welcome to Fun with Dirt. Yeah.
0: Okay, so back to the letters.
2: Yes.
0: I don't know how to fix them. Sometimes I just don't know. I mean, you could have, you could talk to maybe your auntie, if you have an auntie or an uncle, or maybe your mom's, you know, friend. Because seems like dad, you know, dad picks his battles, obviously.
2: Yes, he does.
0: Right? So he's kind of, he's got what's going on here. He knows. But, you know, he still could have safety issues for you. I don't know if you live in a big city or, you know, sometimes people don't pay attention.
2: Mm-hmm.
0: And when you're on the water like that, sometimes people have a drink or two. And it gets scary and safety goes out the window. So I don't necessarily agree with their tactics, but I'm very, you know, kind of like them. Probably not to that length or anything. But anyway, I would express, you know, how you feel again. And maybe have a family meeting, maybe, or talk to these people that are close to your mom and dad so that maybe they could talk to them. Because I remember that happened to me once. And my mom's friend stepped in and helped her to make a decision.
2: Wow.
0: So I'll always remember that. And that's something that did happen. So you could use that. It happened for me. I don't know if that'll help you or anything, but... You know, it helped my mom, and it helped me, and it helped her friend probably because she was able to be involved in that. So, anyway, I hope that it works out for you, and jeepers. And I would be choosing on what you asked to do as well. Like, you know, save your stuff for the big ticket items. Like
2: oh, there you go.
0: This is a big ticket item.
2: Mm-hmm.
0: Don't be trying to just go, oh, I want to go to the store with Johnny. Okay, well, don't be doing that. All right. Just wait. Stay home for 3 weeks until it's time to go on a boat. And then, you know, you do all your stuff, wash your dishes, all that stuff. Make sure all that's taken care of. And then ask again. Mm-hmm. So I don't know other than that. I'm puzzled. So that's it. Signed, Reen.
2: Here's what our other advice person had to say. Dear Bubble Boy, it sounds as though your parents have deep-seated fears, perhaps from their childhood, perhaps from bad experiences or just from the unknown. You have your whole life ahead of you. Yes, it may feel as though your wings are clipped by overbearing parents right now. Trust me when I say that when you're a parent, you'll have a better understanding of why they do the things they do. That's not to say you'll do the same or that you need to agree with their methods. However, you have no choice right now but to abide by their rules. For now.
0: There you go.
2: There you go, yeah.
0: Yeah, because pretty soon, you know, you'll be at whatever age it is of consent. When can you just do what you want? You know what I mean? Like in Canada, what is it?
2: I want to say 16, but the provinces are all different, so I might be 16.
0: Okay.
2: Mm-hmm.
0: Like in the States, you can emancipate, right?
2: Mm-hmm.
0: And just get away from them.
2: Yep.
0: So there's legal. Can they do that in Canada as well?
2: I believe so, yes.
0: Okay.
2: Mm-hmm.
0: All right. So, yeah, you can do that if you got to have money for a lawyer. You better start washing dishes. Get going there. Save
2: and don't borrow the money from them to do that.
0: That's right. Yeah. Don't let them know. All right. So we're good with that.
2: Yes.
0: Hope you're happy on a Friday. And again, thanks for starting it with us here at 97.3. We've got, what a weekend. Wow. We've got the MCA Fall Fest tomorrow.
2: Yep.
0: Are you going to be there? Are you going to go?
2: I'm thinking of taking the grandkids.
0: That's what I want to know. Are you going to be coming?
2: I plan on it.
0: Okay. All right. So I hope that plan comes through.
2: Yes.
0: So hopefully a Weastwoman will stop by and see us.
2: Yes.
0: We're going to be broadcasting live from 11 until 1 tomorrow. So I'll be over there, and I hope to see everyone. I heard they're having a petting zoo.
2: They are.
0: I can't wait for that. Every time one happens, I'm not able to do the remote or whatever, because I still, looking at the thing that moves real slow with the claws.
2: Oh, the sloth.
0: Sloth.
2: They're amazing.
0: I don't know if the sloth can cross the border.
2: Oh.
0: Like, you know what I mean? Is it from that side?
2: I have no idea.
0: Huh.
2: Yeah. I don't know.
0: But I'd like to do that, too, to go to the, is it Robert Moses? The nature place?
2: Oh, the Nicandri?
0: Yes, that one. To go and you can have.

0: is free. The fun is free. It's going to be a lot of fun. So MCA Fall Fest. We also have the Indigenous Fashion Show here in Akwesaste Sunday night, 7 to 9. We're going to get prepared for that with Didwa Talent today at 10:15. Tisha's going to come in, and we look forward to seeing her. We could have a few more of her committee members if she could talk them into it, I'm sure.
1: Mm-hmm. And we'll be broadcasting live from there on Sunday from 4:30 to 6:30 as well.
0: Oh, nice.
1: Yes, okay, so Buck will be speaking to some of the designers and some of the models different things like that. So,
0: okay.
1: Yes.
0: Excellent.
1: And
0: love
1: he's
0: that.
1: Also your MC for the event.
0: Look at this, mm-hmm. Buck. He's mm-hmm. all over the place. That's awesome. He's been doing a lot of the emceeing, which is great. He's very good at working with people and getting people excited and helping your event. So good job. Buck always does a very nice job. So he'll be doing that on Sunday. And also coming to town this weekend in his Indian car, Keith Sokola.
1: That's right.
0: So if you've never seen him perform here in Akwesaste, he's been here a few times through the years. He's made some very good friends here in Akwesaste. And Nettie and everyone are very excited for him to be here. So they're excited for that. It's Jock's Oktoberfest. That's on Sunday.
1: Mm-hmm.
0: And then everybody has a long holiday weekend.
1: Yep.
0: Right? So there's that. Do you go apple picking?
1: We did, but we haven't done anything yet this year.
0: Okay.
1: Yep.
0: All right. What's your favorite apple?
1: To pick?
0: You look like a Macintosh to me.
1: To pick, yeah. Yeah. But if I'm going in the store to buy them, the Red Delicious.
0: Oh, okay. Yeah. Mm-hmm. Very nice. Okay.
1: Mm-hmm.
0: Do you have a favorite apple, sir?
2: Smith.
0: Granny Smith?
2: Yeah.
0: All right. Granny right. Smith. Okay. Yeah. What you doing? You want me to put this over here?
2: Yeah,
0: okay. Perfect. Thank you very much. All right. I appreciate that. Look at him coming in here. Koi Express. Look at this. They're doing their pop-up. So you're going to be driving by on 37 today. There's going to be people lined up outside. That's what happens when I go by. I'm like, look at Karen go.
1: Mm-hmm.
0: Look at her go with her pop-up. So Koi Express, 488, stay with 37. Volcanic chicken. Ooh. Or teriyaki, a volcanic or teriyaki chicken bowl with rice or noodles.
1: Awesome.
0: All right. Dumplings and crab rangoons. So that's at Koi Express, 488, stay with 37. They are having a pop-up sale today. So that's very good. Well, this thing has been, dictating to me. My
1: uh-oh.
0: Phone. Okay. All right. In case you get a weird message from me that is a translation of everything we've talked about in the last 4 minutes, I didn't mean to send it. but that's what's going on this weekend. And then the seniors have their craft fair. That'll be on Saturday as well. So it is a busy, busy time. All right. So, Oiso woman, mm-hmm. you want to take care of the horoscopes right now?
1: Sure.
0: All right. Perfect. We're going to do that for our friends at BGR Power Inc.
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0: All right, welcome back, 97.3 CKLN. 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
1: Yeah.
0: We have your morning horoscopes. We'll start things off with Libra. Enjoy this string of green traffic lights. Your way is completely unimpeded. And people gladly step aside to let you pass, not out of obligation, but because they instantly feel you're someone to be nice to. That's for Libra.
1: For Aries, you have riches to share today, and you certainly will. The most valuable thing you can share is your attention, which you will apply to letting others know the riches you see in them, and that's for Aries.
0: For Scorpio, you will see more of the world because of what you do today. The first move is an easy one. Let your curiosity take on the form of a dream. Daring to dream is the first step in this adventure, Scorpio.
1: Taurus, people support what they have a hand in. Ask the person most likely to resist your idea how they would improve it. They're

0: answer may reveal an obstacle you were not aware of. You can turn a critic into a fan today, Taurus.
1: For Sagittarius, a mild interest in a subject is growing into an attraction. The people who devote themselves to it are part of the appeal. Their language, rituals, and standards draw you closer. Soon, you may count yourself among the serious ones, Sagittarius.
0: Gemini, give people enough show to spark their curiosity and leave the rest behind the curtain. 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
1: 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Past mistakes, daily weight fluctuations, what a friend owes you, Capricorn.
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1: For Aquarius, make your schedule by yourself and do it early before the rest of the world starts demanding things from you. Let them get in line behind the things you already deem important. And if they are to cut the line, make sure it's really for a good reason, Aquarius.
0: For Leo, you see what someone did, but it will still take your own process of trial and error to do this yourself. Your hands have their own way of learning. Their experience teaches you what no manual or instruction video ever could, Leo.
1: For Pisces, you're kind. Still, not everyone should have access to you. Neither should you keep giving out extras. A fancy doormat is still a doormat. People will continue to use it for what they have always used it for, Pisces.
0: And for Virgo, you know how a certain person keeps score. Every exchange must end with more on their side, even if they are the only person around. Avoid dealing with them. It takes effort to seek a different scene. Worth it, Virgo.
1: For today's birthday person, in your year of the beautiful bargain, you understand what makes an exchange worth it. 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Your lucky numbers are 7, 30, 1, 33, and 28. That's Jada, Asanawasa, Uska, Asanawasa, Asa, Donna, that was a sat Diego. 7, 30, 1, 33, and 28. Those are your morning horoscopes. Do you remember, and I don't know why they're not with this anymore, because they used to be, we used to have the love forecast for the weekend. Yep. Do you remember that?
0: Mm-hmm.
1: I don't know where that went.
0: I don't know.
1: It's not a part of, because I've been using this actual feed for the horoscopes. I've had to chase it around to different newspapers through the years, but I've always used this one, and they don't have that anymore. And when I started doing this, it was like probably mid-90s, and it was Houston Chronicle. So I remember the actual newspaper, like online, where I got it from, and they just don't do that anymore.
0: Hmm.
1: So I don't know if the love forecast person retired.
0: Maybe. I have a text bandit out there. I want to say thank you. She said, I'm not alone. Her third child is free ranged.
1: You can sleep outside. Yeah. It's all right.
0: So see, it does. You get a little bit. You give a little bit more ground, not so much dirt as the kids come along.
1: Free range. Yeah. Let's see.
0: Well, the first kid, you know, they drop their pacifier. You sanitize, you know, the heck out of that before you give it back. Them. Yeah. The second one, you just put it in your mouth to rinse it off and give it back to them. By the third one, you don't rinse it, you give it right back to them.
1: See?
0: See, you get a little bit less, you know, helicopter mom-ish. Yeah.
1: God, her mom lets her do everything. Yeah. Right? And there's always one.
0: Yes, but it's different if it's an only child and you have like 3 years, 5 or 7.
1: Yep. Do you remember the only child in your class?
0: Oh,
1: Like, I can think of two of them right off the bat. And actually, one of them has, like, older brothers.
0: Mm-hmm.
1: But
0: I think one, maybe.
1: Yeah.
0: And then there was one or two that were the babies of their family.
1: Yep.
0: But, yeah. Yeah.
1: Yeah. I had a couple friends like that, and their siblings were way older.
0: Mm-hmm.
1: Like, 40 years older or
0: yes.
1: something, right?
0: Yes.
1: But, yeah, it is a little difficult for the only child.
0: Yeah.
1: All right, mm-hmm. Well, there's 15 of us. Kind of get lost in the mix there, right? All right, that'll do it
0: okay,
1: right now.
0: Yep,
1: so.
0: Those are res moms.
1: Yeah, that's right. Did you have your dirt today? Oh, my God. All right, so we're good there. How about we get some George Thorogood? Can we do that? Some George Thorogood on the way by request. And then right now, we've got some Randy Travis for you. So Randy Travis, we're going to say good morning and happy birthday to Ivan Thompson. Ivan, we're going to wish you all the best on your birthday coming from the Acquazaste family. We'll do some Randy. Sing along, Ivan.

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0: From the National Newsroom of the Canadian Press, I'm Rob Westgate. Economists are issuing a heads up over food inflation this Thanksgiving weekend, with high diesel prices continuing to climb and forcing the cost of shipping even higher as well. Amar Singh leads Canadian retail insights at market research firm Kantar, and he says consumers are likely to trade down or avoid fruit and veggies as costs creep higher this winter.
1: It's going to impact a lot of things because people will host less people, the parties will be there, lavish parties that people spend, and all those things really drive consumption for brands, right? So you're going to have less innovation making its way into the grocery stores, and that's going to have a domino effect throughout the economy.
0: Now, prices at the grocery store in August were up 29% from 5 years ago. That's according to StatsCan, with staples like beef and coffee seeing some of the biggest proportional jumps. The latest jobs data is due out today, with economists expecting employers will have added more than 9,000 jobs in September. A Reuters poll suggests the consensus is that the unemployment rate also ticked up to 6.5% from 6.4%. The jobs data will be the Bank of Canada's last look at the labor market before its next interest rate decision, which is due on October 28th. The central bank has kept its key lending rate unchanged at 2.25% for about a year now. Lawyers representing Google and an environmental coalition are set to question Hydro-Québec consultants today as the first part of a hearing on data centers wraps up.
2: Quebec's energy regulator will also question the experts as part of the public hearing on proposed rate hikes for data centers. Hydro-Québec is asking the regulator to consider a new electricity rate for data centers that require a capacity of over 5 megawatts. The new rate would raise energy prices to an average of 13 cents per kilowatt hour. The utility says it's around twice as much as what data centers pay as large power customers. Two consultants hired by Hydro-Québec said yesterday they expect the demand from data centers to more than double between 2024 and 2030, mostly because of the growing AI industry. Lisa Laporte, The Canadian Press.
0: And finally, the Norwegian Nobel Committee has revealed this year's winner of the Nobel Peace Prize. Navandathem Navi Pillay is being recognized for her long career of work to promote peace and international law. Jørgen Vatne Fridnes, chair of the Norwegian Nobel Committee, made the announcement this morning.
3: The Nobel Peace Prize for 2026 goes to a person who, with exceptional courage and integrity, has led the way towards a more comprehensive global legal order.
0: The award, often considered the most prestigious honor on the planet, is marking its 125th anniversary. This is the Canadian Press. In sports, Trevor Connolly scored in the fifth round of a shootout as the Vegas Golden Knights came back from a three-goal deficit for a 4-3 victory over the Toronto Maple Leafs. Elsewhere, the Colorado Avalanche snowed over the winless Calgary Flames 7-3. The Ottawa Senators posted a 2-1 victory over the Philadelphia Flyers. The Nashville Predators erased a 2-0 deficit, escaping with a 5-2 win over the Montreal Canadiens. And the Stanley Cup champion Carolina Hurricanes won at home in their third try this season, 7-2 over the Vancouver Canucks. Over to the MLB now, where Jose Ramirez homered and drove in three runs as the Cleveland Guardians beat the Chicago White Sox 9-5, sending their AL Division Series to a winner-take-all Game 5 on Saturday. And finally, Asia Wilson is being rewarded for another stellar season. The Las Vegas Aces star has won the WNBA's MVP award for the third straight year, leading the league in scoring average and blocks. From the Canadian Press, I'm Rob Westgate.
4: 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Reminder, we've got Radio Bingo coming your way this Tuesday night. 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Also, the Soaring Eagles Women's League. So that's what's going on there. We have blue half sheets, and last week's Community Fund Game 8. It was worth $1,641. CKON Radio Bingo this Tuesday. Back to the music we go.

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1: Good morning, Sego Sego.
0: Oh, good morning, Sego Sego. Do you have any birthdays to throw into the bucket?
1: Just a shout out to Ivan. Happy birthday, Ivan.
0: All right. He's a singer, right?
1: Mm-hmm.
0: He's a singer. I think he was one of the ones like during the pandemic that would just come on and sing a song for everybody. And Roger Mitchell did the same thing.
1: Mm-hmm.
0: And it's so nice to be able to hear that because we couldn't go anywhere to hear them sing, right?
1: Mm-hmm.
0: And that was always one of our favorite things to do. So
1: yep.
0: Thanks for sharing your voice and your talent with us, Ivan. Hope you have an ace birthday today.
1: And Dennis did that too.
0: Dennis Shosi?
1: Yep.
0: Dennis. Ace Dennis. Okay. It was something different. It was cool. I like that. All right, everybody, here we go. Congratulations. Our Akwesasne Celebrity of the Day is Ivan Thompson. Ivan Thompson, you are our Celebrity of the Day. And here's the deal, Ivan. You're going to go into a draw in a few minutes, and you could win a nice prize package. Flowers from Flowers Cornwall. If you win that package, you have to pick it up by 4 o'clock today. Also, we have gift cards from Shy's Place, Edith May Cafe, and Bear's Den as well for that prize package. Always the woman will make the draw in a little bit, and we'll find out who the weekly winner is. So you've got a 1 in 5 chance of winning this draw, Ivan. So good luck, and I hope you have the best birthday ever. Ace Ivan Thompson, our Akwesasne Celebrity of the Day. All right, Awista Woman, what do you got?
1: All right, we're going to head to Hollywood to see who's celebrating with Ivan. Happy birthday, Ivan. Guillermo del Toro is 62 today, director, producer, and writer, known for his directing of the films Pan's Labyrinth, Pacific Rim, the Hellboy franchise, Crimson Peak, Mimic, The Shape of Water, for which he won 2 Academy Awards, one for Best Director and one for Best Picture.
0: All right, question.
1: Mm-hmm.
0: What's the guy's name again?
1: Guillermo del Toro.
0: Okay, can I just tell you that I thought you were talking about Jimmy Kimmel's sidekick. What's his name?
1: Guillermo.
0: It is Guillermo
1: mm-hmm.
0: as well,
1: mm-hmm.
0: Because right now he's on Dancing with the Stars.
1: Oh, wow.
0: I don't know if he has made his exit yet. Yeah, exactly. That's why I'm like...
1: Oh. Yeah, no, not so the same guy.
0: Yeah, I was waiting for you to tell me all these things about him and Jimmy Kimmel and, you know, everything like that and Dancing with the Stars, and it's some big director guy.
1: Yeah, this guy does amazing movies.
0: I was just going to ask, have you seen those movies that he's done?
1: Mm-hmm.
0: What makes a good director to you?
1: For me, when something that you're watching is very believable.
0: Okay, so you want it to be believable.
1: Yes.
0: Okay.
1: Yes, unless it's meant to be funny.
0: Okay.
1: And then you have those ones like Penny Marshall. She did some awesome movies. She did
0: League of Their Own.
1: Yes. Mm-hmm. Yes. That's why I couldn't think of the name.
0: All right.
1: Yep.
0: Very good.
1: Mm-hmm.
0: Excellent. Thank you.
1: Sharon Osbourne is 74 today, wife of rocker Ozzy, who starred on MTV's The Osbournes. She appeared as a judge on The X Factor and on America's Got Talent, and she was a host on The Talk. She was the 25th richest woman in Britain, according to the Sunday Times Rich List back in 2009.
0: What? They have a rich list?
1: They do. Yeah. The New York Times has a list for everything.
0: Oh, I know, but it's funny that they name it that.
1: Mm-hmm. Yeah.
0: Rich list. I like that.
1: Yep. Heading down Music Highway, John Lennon Day. He was born on this day in 1940, passed away in 1980 at the young age of 40. English musician and activist, co-founder and co-lead vocalist, and rhythm guitar player for the Beatles. Lennon's songwriting partnership with McCartney remains the most successful in music history. The Beatles are the best-selling music act of all time, with estimated value sales of 600 million units worldwide. As a performer, writer, or co-writer, Lennon had 25 number one singles on the Billboard Hot 100 charts. Double Fantasy, his second best-selling non-Beatles album, won the 1981 Grammy Award for Album of the Year. In New York City on December 8th, 1980, returning from a recording session, Mark Chapman shot Lennon twice in the back and twice in the shoulder at close range. Lennon was rushed to the emergency room at Roosevelt Hospital, where he was pronounced DOA at 11:15. He was 40 years old.
0: All right. Mm-hmm. Wow. I don't think I've ever heard anyone reference his age.
1: Yeah, he was young.
0: Wow, that is very young.
1: Mm-hmm.
0: Now, who's the oldest Beatle?
1: I believe.
0: Was it him?
1: Paul, I want to say Paul, okay. And then him.
0: All right.
1: And then George and Ringo. I think Ringo was the youngest.
0: Okay.
1: Yep.
0: All right. Mm-hmm.
1: Just checking. On this day in 2008, Paul McCartney was said to be furious when he heard that a Liverpool branch of McDonald's displayed his picture, accusing them of using it to attract customers. Sir Paul was quoted as saying, "What sort of morons do McDonald's think Beatles fans are?" McCartney, of course, has been a vegetarian for over 30-something years.
0: Wow.
1: Yes. Okay. So wasn't happy with that. On this day, 1993, Alan Jackson released Tall, Tall Trees, his 12th number one on the U.S. Billboard Country Charts. The song was co-written by George Jones and Roger Miller. Both singers recorded their own version of the songs. Jones was in 58 and Roger Miller was in 70.
0: I didn't know that. George Jones did that one.
1: Yeah.
0: Huh.
1: Mm-hmm. Oh, it sounds like a young Jones.
0: Oh, okay.
1: Yes.
0: Real young?
1: Yes.
0: Okay.
1: Mm-hmm. On this day in 85, Beatles fans gathered at New York City Central Park for the dedication of the Strawberry Fields John Lennon Memorial. Yoko Ono worked with Central Park Conservancy and Landscape Architecture Bruce Kelly to design the site. Their goal was to make a peaceful space. It's located across from the Dakota Building where Lennon and Yoko Ono lived. The five-acre site is named for the Beatles song and includes a mosaic which reads Imagine after his iconic hit.
0: Aww.
1: And the Dakota Building was where he lived when he was shot.
0: Now, a question, going back to Imagine, did he write that himself?
1: Yeah, I believe he was already separated from the, yes.
0: All right,
1: mm-hmm. Okay. On this day, 1978, Johnny Cash hosted the 12th Annual Country Music Association Awards. I was broadcast live from the Grand Ole Opry House in Nashville. Dolly Parton won Entertainer of the Year. Kenny Rogers and Dottie West won Duo of the Year. The Oak Ridge Boys won for Group of the Year. And Crystal Gayle was the Female Vocalist of the Year.
0: And it was at Grand Ole Opry?
1: It was, yes, it was broadcast live at the Grand Ole Opry in Nashville.
0: Wow.
1: Mm-hmm.
0: Okay.
1: On this day, 1973, Elvis Presley and Priscilla were granted a divorce after 6.5 years of marriage. She was given property along with $725,000 and an additional $4,000 for child support. The couple emerged from a Santa Monica, California courthouse in arms, kissed, and then departed separately. I still can see that. I remember that.
0: You remember it?
1: And that was the year I was born.
0: Oh, God, look at her.
1: But that's something that, yeah.
0: Wow. Hmm.
1: Huh. Yeah. Okay. On this day, 1965, the Beatles began a 4-week run at the top of the charts with the Paul McCartney ballad Yesterday, giving them their 10th U.S. number one.
0: Lots of Beatles today.
1: Yes. And last one on this day, 1961, Ray Charles began a 2-week run at the top of the charts with Hit the Road, Jack. It won a Grammy Award for Best Rhythm and Blues Recording, becoming one of his signature songs.
0: Wow.
1: Yeah, and that's all I had.
0: There we go. One of our text bandits says we need to vote for Guillermo. Is that how you say his name?
1: Yes.
0: Guillermo on Dancing with the Stars. You get 10 votes for every person you want to vote for. He's hilarious. He tries so hard. He's improved. And he's, of course, with Jimmy Kimmel's. Mm-hmm. And right there on top. And let's see. Okay.
1: Right. I heard Julia Stiles is on there as well. Okay. I'm going to have to watch.
0: Now, who is that?
1: She's an actress who was in 10 Things I Hate About You. She was in The Omen. She was in the Jason Bourne movies. I'm trying to think, what would you have seen her in? She was in The Last Dance.
0: Is she on Days of Our Lives?
1: No. Okay.
0: Well, fine then. Right away. No.
1: She was in the Mona Lisa Smile.
0: Okay.
1: Yeah, she's done quite a few.
0: Now, you like the Halloween stuff?
1: I do.
0: Movie-wise, those things.
1: The horror,
0: the
1: yes.
0: The horror genre.
1: Mm-hmm.
0: Buck does too,
1: mm-hmm.
0: Right? Okay. So we have some indigenous actors that are in the new Carrie.
1: Oh, the series. It's a series.
0: There's
1: yes.
0: a series.
1: Yes.
0: And I understand that we have two indigenous actors that are in that series. So it's on right now,
1: mm-hmm.
0: and all 8 episodes are on there.
1: Yep.
0: And it's Amazon, right?
1: Yes, it's on Prime.
0: All right, so it's on Prime.
1: Mm-hmm.
0: What's it on? It's on Prime.
1: It's on Prime.
0: It's on Prime.
1: I've seen it.
0: Oh, you did watch it?
1: No, I didn't watch it. I've seen it. I've seen all the
0: previews,
1: the buzz
0: promos.
1: That they're, yes.
0: Okay, well, what do you think about it?
1: I don't know. I'll have to watch the first episode. I'm just, no, but Sissy Spacek, that's it, and that's all.
0: Okay.
1: I didn't even like the remake they did. What was her? Chloe Grace Moretz, I think, did the remake 10 years ago or so. Yeah, didn't watch it. And I like her as an actress. I still couldn't watch it.
0: Okay. Mm-hmm. So what makes it so special about Sissy Spacek being in it for you?
1: I don't know. It's like she set the bar. That movie was amazing, and they just set the bar.
0: Okay. All right. Mm-hmm. It'd be like...
1: Why are they remaking it? I don't understand when they do that. Like...
0: Well, trying to make money, right?
1: Yeah.
0: And stardom and everything. But I didn't understand why it was broken down into a TV series. Like, I could see them remaking a movie or whatever. Okay, fine. But a series, do you think that it can...
1: I think it could hold. There's a lot to fill in for 8 episodes. Yeah.
0: Now, did you read the book? Was there a book that went
1: through
0: it?
1: There was a book, yes.
0: Okay. And it was called Carrie as well?
1: Mm-hmm.
0: Okay. All right. Let me see here. What else do we have? Anything else on your side for that?
1: No. Okay. Oh, I'll come and grab those things from you.
0: Okay. You want to do that now?
1: Yes, we'll do that now.
0: Okay.
1: This would be our weekly draw. So we have 5 names who celebrated birthdays all week, and we're going to give them a chance to win some prizes.
0: Okay. All right. Okay. So she's going to be coming in here right now. She's walking in the booth, folks. Put your shoes on.
1: Oh my gosh.
0: She's out there eating dirt. What are you doing?
1: Vitamin D.
0: You know who eats dirt? Bella tries to eat dirt all the time. I'm like, Mom. He says, what? I said, Bella's eating. Oh, she does that all the time.
1: Oh.
0: So I'm, okay.
1: I know they do grass. Dogs and cats will do grass.
0: Too,
1: yes.
0: Yeah.
1: Yep. So on Mondays, is Monday? Nope. Let's go. Thursday, Wednesday, Tuesday. Okay. On Monday, we had Levi Lazor. Tuesday, we had Sadie Mitchell. On Wednesday, we had Berta. And yesterday we had Callie Mainville, and today's Ivan. So all the names are into the bucket. Today's winner will receive a floral arrangement from Flowers Cornwall, a $20 gift card to Shy's Place, $10 to Edith May, and $10 to Bear's Den. The flowers, when you win, you need to pick those up today before closing or they're gone away. The rest of those gift cards you pick up here at CKON. And our winner is Sadie Mitchell.
0: There we go. Way to go, Sadie Mitchell.
1: Awesome.
0: Awesome.
1: So, yeah, she was Tuesday's birthday.
0: There we go.
1: Yes.
0: Very good. So, good for you, Sadie. So, she has to pick up her her flowers by the time they close today.
1: That's correct.
0: That's very important. So, make sure that you got somebody that can... how old is
1: 19.
0: Sadie? Okay. All
1: yes.
0: Right. She's our 19-year-old because we had a lot of 8-year-olds this week.
1: We did yesterday.
0: So looking at Sadie turning 19. Hope you have an awesome birthday. That's ace. Let me see. Okay. We have a special dedication coming up for someone's birthday that's going to be tomorrow. So we're going to catch them early. Right now, let me... you tell us about Radio Bingo again, and I got to check on something.
1: Okay, so don't forget to get your bingo cards right now. They're at the distributors. So if you have one of the awesome CKON calendars that you got from us last January and December, when you flip your calendar to October, you're going to notice there's a coupon in there. No, there's one per every calendar that went out. You need to clip out that coupon, and you need to bring that here to CKON, and we will give you one large package for free. Now, you can bring in, if you have 2 calendars, you can bring in both those coupons. But the coupons need to be brought to CKON. You cannot go to Shy's Place or Bear's Den or Jock's. They will not give you that calendar, your bingo cards. You need to come to CKON. And Tuesday's jackpot for October 13th will be $11,000 Canadian if you can bingo in the first 5 numbers called. And games 1 through 6 will pay out American money. So there you go. Don't forget, clip out the coupon, bring that here to CKON, and we will give you one free 7-card package for every coupon that you bring in. And you can only redeem it here at CKON.
0: Perfect.
1: So there you go.
0: Excellent. Thank you very much, miss. I appreciate that.
1: Mm-hmm.
0: All right, so we have some haunted houses throughout the area. So we have a haunted house over on Cook Road. It's the Laughing Manor Haunted House. Hours are Fridays 7 to 11, Saturdays 7 to 11. Sunday we go 7 to 10. They also have a non-scare hour from 7 to 8. So if you would like to go through it and they don't freak out and jump out at you and everything, they have a non-scare hour from 7 to 8. So what we're going to do right now is give a single pass. 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
1: Where?
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1: Hey.
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1: Where?
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1: Where?

0: right, everybody, welcome back. 97.3 CKON, time for things that make you go wet. We've got Did with Talent coming up very shortly, and that is to promote the Akwesasne Indigenous Fashion Show, which is happening on Sunday night at the Akwesasne Mohawk Casino Resort. So we will talk with some of the organizers of the Akwesasne Indigenous Fashion Show, and that'll be on Did with Talent in about 20 minutes. So stay tuned. This afternoon, are we still women?
1: Yes, good morning, Sago Sago.
0: Good morning, Sago Sago. I'm going to be over in Cornwall today.
1: Yes.
0: I'm going to be at Interior today. They've got a huge fall sale that's going on. So I'm going to be there today from 1 to 3. So I hope people will come and see me. Tony is in the air chair today, and he will take care of you on a free format Friday. So looking forward to some great music. And he will take you on your groovy midday and also the drive home this afternoon. So big Tone in the air chair. All right. I think that's what I needed to tell you for now. And boom, you're up.
1: All right, we're going to give a shout-out to Tammy, Matthew, Billy, and Brandon. Good morning to the guys and girl over at Truca Lawn Care. Thank you for being a sponsor of Things That Make You Go Wet.
0: Excuse me, I understand that they've been practicing how to say wet.
1: They have.
0: That's the word on the street.
1: Yep, they did good.
0: Did they do well?
1: They did.
0: Excellent. Very good to hear, pun intended.
1: Yeah.
0: All right. True
1: yes.
0: Cut Lawn Care.
1: Yes. So on Fridays, we look at entertainment, music, music and movies and that kind of stuff. So today we're going to look at strange or odd celebrity birth stories.
0: Strange or odd celebrity birth stories.
1: Yes. So I picked a few for us to see. Yes. So first one, Stevie Wonder was born 6 weeks premature.
0: Oh. Mm-hmm. Now, I think we've talked about this maybe a couple times, if that. But we have some individuals in my mind that can't see. They're blind. Is Stevie Wonder?
1: Mm-hmm. You're giving my story away.
0: Okay, no.
1: I know what you're... Okay, no. I was thinking something else. Nope, I know where you're going.
0: Okay, yep. I'm going to stop and you're going to continue.
1: Because of the word premature.
0: Yes.
1: It's what they did to them. But I think... He was born at a different time, though. I think it's separate. Anyway, he was born Steve Lend Hardaway Judkins.
0: What?
1: Yeah. You didn't know that? I didn't know that either.
0: Again?
1: So his birth name is Steve Lend Hardaway Judkins.
0: Really? Steve Lend?
1: Steve Lend. Steveland. That's his first.
0: That's cool. That's a cool name, Steve Lend.
1: Yep.
0: I like that.
1: Everyone knows him, of course, as Stevie Wonder. He was born 6 weeks premature, May 13, 1950, in Saginaw, Michigan. This whole story is like, what? So his premature birth led to a condition called retinopathy of prematurity. So the incubators that were used back then in the 1950s delivered way too much oxygen to his developing eyes, which caused his retinas to detach, and he became blind shortly after his birth. So he could see at birth, but because of the too much oxygen, which is what we have when people are premature now, and they put them in incubators, I know it causes some to have stigmatisms.
0: Mm-hmm.
1: Yes.
0: Yep. I didn't know if he had been born, but again, it went to the oxygen.
1: Yeah.
0: Oxygen has to be measured, which I didn't know until about probably 4 or 5 years ago. I didn't know that.
1: Mm-hmm.
0: Because you would think that if you turn up oxygen, that it will help you breathe
1: that
0: better.
1: That's better.
0: Yeah. Well, there's a certain ratio, I guess, with the oxygen and the carbon dioxide that you breathe out and how that all works.
1: It has to be regulated.
0: Oh, my God. I didn't know that.
1: Mm-hmm.
0: So
1: it's scary.
0: You could do damage to your body and your organs.
1: Oh, yes, you can.
0: So please don't mess around with any of the oxygen numbers if they've set them for you on a machine or...
1: Yeah, you hear horror stories of people who do deep sea diving.
0: Yes.
1: And something, you know, gets messed up with the regulator and oxygen and... Yeah.
0: It can blow up your lungs. Yeah.
1: Yeah.
0: So don't ever share your oxygen with anyone either.
1: That's a good point.
0: Because some people do that as well because it's expensive.
1: No.
0: You know what I mean? For whatever needs that you have regarding mm-hmm. oxygen.
1: And so remember, it's flammable, too.
0: It is. Put mm-hmm. your lighters back in your
1: That's
0: pocket.
1: That's right. But there's one, but here's what makes this one most powerful story. So losing his sight sharpened every other sense in him. So by age 11, he had a record deal with Motown. By age 13, he had a number one hit. His blindness directly caused by his premature birth arguably shaped his extraordinary musical genius.
0: Wow.
1: So, yeah, had he not been blind or premature, who's to say we wouldn't have all his wonderful music?
0: There we go.
1: Mm-hmm.
0: So Ronnie Millsap, was he born
1: I don't know.
0: And the other one is Ray Charles.
1: Yep.
0: One of them, it happened afterwards.
1: Yes, Ray, I believe,
0: was
1: happened
0: it Ray?
1: After. Yes.
0: Okay. Was this an accident with something? Or was it just his body?
1: I think it was his body,
0: right.
1: Yeah. And it was Jeff Healey as well.
0: Yep.
1: Mm-hmm.
0: Yep.
1: Mm-hmm.
0: Wow.
1: Here's another one for you. Mm-hmm. Winston Churchill was born 2 months premature.
0: Now, refresh me. Is he a good guy or bad guy?
1: He was a good guy. He was prime minister during World War II.
0: All right. So he was like an ally?
1: Yep.
0: Okay.
1: Mm-hmm.
0: All right. Was Canada in that war?
1: I have no idea. I don't know.
0: Because when
1: That's
0: you say ally, for me anyway, uh-huh. probably because we're from this area.
1: Canada was. Yes, they were an ally. Thank you,
0: okay,
1: Tony.
0: Thank you.
1: Yes, they were.
0: But anytime you ever say ally, I always think allied to the United States.
1: Mm-hmm.
0: I never think of allied to Canada. You know
1: mm-hmm.
0: what I mean?
1: Yeah.
0: Where they are ally. And it's always referencing the states, I guess, when I say it.
1: Mm-hmm.
0: Well, that's awesome.
1: Yeah.
0: I didn't know that.
1: Yep.
0: Okay.
1: So Winston Churchill, the man who led Britain through World War II, wasn't supposed to arrive on November 30th, 1874. So that's even scarier. This is before Stevie Wonder.
0: Yeah.
1: His mother, Lady Randolph Churchill, went into labor during a party a full 2 months before her due date. So there was no hospital nearby, no incubator, no neonatal unit. He was born in a small room off the main hall, and by all accounts, nobody expected a premature baby in Victorian-era England to survive without modern medical support.
0: Yeah.
1: So he not only did he survive, but he lived to be 90 years old.
0: Wow.
1: Yeah. Yep, that's an amazing story. Just the birth story.
0: It is.
1: But all the other things that he did throughout his lifetime.
0: That's so crazy.
1: Mm-hmm.
0: And they fight, right? They fight so hard to survive. And
1: mm-hmm.
0: We've got a lot of loved ones in our family and our group of friends
1: mm-hmm.
0: that have had premature babies.
1: Yep.
0: And they are some of the strongest characters you will ever meet.
1: For sure.
0: And it's like that's how they started their life, was fighting.
1: Yep.
0: And they continue to do that. They're so strong.
1: Mm-hmm.
0: I admire them so much.
1: Yep. Here's another one. Mark Twain came with a comet.
0: Mark Twain came with a comet.
1: Yes.
0: Where did I hear,
1: Really?
0: Is this on, like a show or something?
1: Oh, I don't know. I've never heard this before, so I don't know. It was a whiff to me, so.
0: All right,
1: maybe you have heard it. It's apparently everybody knows but me. So he was born Samuel Clemens, better known as Mark Twain, November 30th, 1835. Exactly 2 weeks after Halley's Comet made its closest approach to the Earth. Comets only pass by every 75 to 76 years, so this was already rare. But here's where it gets eerie. Twain himself predicted in 1909, I came in with Halley's Comet in 1835. It's coming again next year, and I expect to go back out with it. He died April 21st, 1910, the day after Halley's Comet went back by Earth.
0: Wow. See, now, I think that someone referenced it, like in a, you know, like a one or two or three line joke.
1: Wow.
0: Not a joke, but like something in a show, and I heard it somewhere, like used like that.
1: Mm-hmm.
0: Like,
1: oh,
0: Fun with Flags. You know what I mean? Something,
1: yes.
0: Something like a Big Bang Theory or somebody.
1: I totally see them guys doing that. Like,
0: yeah, me too.
1: Yeah.
0: So it might be from that.
1: Maybe I'm like a few episodes away.
0: Mm-hmm. But yeah, and then you think about it, like, yeah, whatever. Like that they were lying.
1: Yeah.
0: Or, you know what I mean? They made it up on the fly, like ad lib or whatever.
1: But it's true, yeah.
0: But it's true.
1: It is.
0: Well,
1: I got one
0: crazy.
1: More for you.
0: Okay.
1: Julia Roberts has a famous delivery bill. the
0: Julia
1: bill.
0: Julia Roberts has a famous delivery bill.
1: Yeah, you know when the hospital, there's fees to, you know, when you go in labor, deliver the baby, there's fees for anesthesia, the room, the dog, all this stuff. So she had a famous bill when she was born.
0: Okay.
1: So she was born October 28, 1967 in Smyrna, Georgia. That part's normal enough. But her parents, Betty Lou and Walter Grady Roberts, ran an acting school in Atlanta. One of their students, Coretta Scott King, wife of Dr. Martin Luther King Jr.
0: What?
1: So according to multiple reports, the Kings were so grateful to the Roberts family for their kindness because they allowed black children to attend their drama school during segregation. Coretta Scott King helped pay for the bill when Julia Roberts was born.
0: Weh.
1: Yes.
0: That's A.
1: Right?
0: Yep. Weh. So, that's the biggest weh ever, I think.
1: Yep, Coretta Scott King. So, the birth of one of Hollywood's biggest stars was partially funded by civil rights royalty. They said that's not only an unusual birth story, but that's a piece of American history as well.
0: That's so huge.
1: Yes, I thought you'd like that one.
0: Yeah. I like that. Good job, Louise the Woman. She's our official wehologist. That's right. Mm-hmm. And it's a crown. She has a crown.
1: Aww.
0: We had her fitted for a wehologist crown. Well, thank you very much. Mm-hmm. That's awesome. Yeah. I like those. Good one.
1: Thank you.
0: I like that. So, hanging out with the Reemeister and Oista Woman here on the Get Up and Go Morning Show. So we basically want you to, if your kid is eating dirt, it's fine, right? If you're into dancing, please watch Guillermo. He's getting better. His dance partner is going to be expecting.
1: Oh, wow.
0: I think. So, not sure about that, but that's word on the street I heard. So, I think that's how that goes. So, we'd like you to vote for Guillermo and the comedic aspect of Dancing with the Stars. Because everybody contributes something, right?
1: Yes.
0: I mean, Guillermo doesn't go in there thinking he's going to raise the Mirror Ball Trophy, right? He's not Bo Brady by any means.
1: Oh,
0: but
1: why? Did he win that?
0: What? Who, Bo Brady?
1: Yeah, did he win the Mirror Ball Trophy?
0: Yeah.
1: Really? No. I didn't know. Oh my, look at you.
0: I know
1: you've watched a lot of that, so, and he's done a lot of things, so I wouldn't put it past him to be on there and dominate.
0: Either. There you go. See, but like stuff like that, because he's he'll come back maybe. I think he's coming back next year for a short arc on Days of Our Lives. But that's what they have. They have people that have retired that aren't in TV anymore, that don't do their thing. And he would be a great addition to.
1: For sure.
0: You know what I mean?
1: Mm-hmm.
0: Have you ever thought about that? Like when you're watching, I don't know if you watch any of these.
1: I used to watch it all the time.
0: The dancing one?
1: Yes.
0: That would be cool because they used to do this before. Didn't they do a dancing with Akwesasano before?
1: Here?
0: Yes.
1: Oh, I don't know.
0: I'm almost positive they did. And I'm trying to think who would have been in it. I think Dwayne Thomas might have been in it. I know another person who was in it, who's not with us anymore. But I think that we had one. And I don't know if it was just for an event or if it was a fundraiser. We'll have to check with Dwayne next time we talk to him.
1: I will.
0: And see what's up. And I guess, yes, his partner is Whitney. And she is 5 months pregnant. So doing the dancing deal, and looks like, there we go. All right, so Whitney is her name. That's awesome.
1: That's awesome.
0: What about judges on any of these reality shows for the singing? Like, do you ever sit there and think, geez, you know what? They'd be a good judge. Or, I don't like this judge.
1: Yes.
0: Who don't you like? I suppose not my Luke Bryan guy.
1: Oh, no, I haven't watched them on that yet.
0: No?
1: Him, Lionel Richie, Katy Perry, I believe, are the three judges.
0: I don't know.
1: See, I haven't seen them. The last time I watched, I want to say J-Lo had just became a judge.
0: Okay.
1: It's a little hard to see the new judges because you're so used to the way the previous ones critiqued whatever, you know, whatever. But, yeah, it's hard to watch, but I love the voice. That's one show that I've been able to change with the judges as they changed. You know, from Blake.
0: Adapt.
1: And Blake. Okay. And then I watched Reba, Michael Bublé, Snoop.
0: Yeah.
1: And the is it Niall Horan, one of the One Directioners? Yeah.
0: Okay.
1: And they're really good. And I need to catch up on this season because I heard Queen Latifah is a judge this season. So that's good.
0: So you like those. Like, a judge will make you watch it.
1: Yeah, yes.
0: More apt to watch
1: yeah,
0: it.
1: Yeah, because Reba and Michael Bublé and Snoop are some of my favorites. Yeah, yes. So that's what made me watch those. But I like to sit there and close my eyes, too. And just to see, listen, just listen to. Because in radio, that's all you get to. You get to listen. You don't see what they look like. It's not a music video.
0: That's right.
1: Right.
0: Huh. It's this one over here. She had Sean rig up her recliner. So when she likes a singer, she slaps the arm of the recliner and boom, she spins around. We don't know if it's Jersey behind there spinning her chair.
1: Right.
0: But yeah, I want the chairs.
1: They're awesome chairs.
0: I don't care about anything else. I just want one of them chairs. That's how that goes. But yeah, I was just wondering on that what your feelings are. And because this is radio, people don't get to see your face.
1: Right.
0: So one of the things that I enjoy when I converse with you, whether we're on the air or we're not off the air, whatever, is your look on your face when you're talking about something. No, I'm serious.
1: Mm-hmm.
0: Like this for the judges. Like you just, you know, those are some of my favorites. And I can tell your
1: yep.
0: heart and soul is right into it. Like she loves Reba. She loves,
1: yes.
0: you know, Weekend in New England and Michael Bublé and Home and everything. But you should see a Wista woman's face. I'm serious. You have your face just glows when you really like something or you're into something. So I like that. And
1: thank
0: it makes
1: you.
0: Me feel good that, you know, we're discussing something that, that you like.
1: Mm-hmm.
0: And other people like them as well.
1: Mm-hmm.
0: So I thought that's awesome. Why are you bothering me for this? What's going on here? It's bothering me. Okay, there we go. Okay, Riley Green. Riley Green.
1: I know the name.
0: The six direct, six degrees of Ella Langley.
1: Okay.
0: Riley Green.
1: Mm-hmm.
0: He's one of the judges on The Voice.
1: Really?
0: Yes.
1: Oh, so did they change all of them?
0: I don't know.
1: Oh, okay. See, I haven't seen this season yet. But I did like the Masked Singer.
0: Okay.
1: I watched that one for the first time ever last season. Their judges are a little bit out there.
0: Okay. Do they know what they're doing?
1: But I think they're meant to be like that. They're very well, it's the what is, I can't even think of his name now. He's the comedic. He's Asian. He's just hilarious. He's been in like everything. I can't think of his name, but yeah, he's very
0: Koi?
1: No, it's not Joe Koy.
0: Okay.
1: Yeah, right. It's but he's very, I don't know, just larger than life.
0: I think Buck went to see him. Did he go see him?
1: I don't know.
0: Is he a stand-up comedian?
1: No, he's like a movie actor,
0: oh, okay.
1: comedic.
0: Movie guy.
1: Yeah,
0: right.
1: And it's, I can't remember the other three, but they're just, it's hilarious. And
0: okay,
1: they're
0: the
1: very
0: Masked
1: old. Yes,
0: okay.
1: They're, but I think those four just blend well together.
0: All right, so good chemistry.
1: Yeah.
0: That matters,
1: yes,
0: right?
1: They keep it entertaining, and it's funny. They just, you're always laughing.
0: They play off each other.
1: Yes.
0: Very good. That's yep. awesome. Very good. So Riley Green, Queen Latifah, Kelly Clarkson, and Adam Levine.
1: Oh, Kelly and Adam are back.
0: Yes, they are. And I believe Mom told me that a lot of the actresses mm-hmm. are starting to do things without makeup and hair.
1: Mm-hmm.
0: Is that what's going on with that? Because we don't have to do it.
1: Right.
0: Why do we need to make ourselves look like goddesses?
1: Yep. Because
0: right?
1: I know Alicia Keys does it.
0: Yeah.
1: Pamela Anderson.
0: Okay.
1: So a
0: Pamela
1: lot of people,
0: Anderson too?
1: Yes.
0: Wow.
1: Mm-hmm.
0: Huh.
1: She looks so different because we've seen her all dolled up for
0: yeah.
1: years.
0: Yep. That's yep. been her whole thing.
1: Her whole thing.
0: Wow.
1: Mm-hmm.
0: Good for her.
1: Yep.
0: All right. So, yeah, I heard that about Kelly. And then thank you so much to our voice watcher. They used to have pools. Right? Do you remember that?
1: No.
0: We used to have pools and you could pick a person. I think it was The Voice. You pick a person right off the top and you want that person. And every week somebody gets knocked out, right?
1: Right?
0: So you each put in like $2 or something. And whoever's person is left at the end
1: wins the pot.
0: Gets the pot.
1: We've done that with Big Brother as well.
0: Big
1: you pick
0: Brother?
1: A person.
0: Okay.
1: So I have a text band that said it's Ken Jeong, and he's hilarious. He was in The Hangover.
0: Oh, the skinny guy.
1: Yes.
0: Okay.
1: You
0: had me thinking that this man was
1: size
0: Reen.
1: No, he's large. No, not literally larger than life.
0: Okay. All right, because I'm like, oh, my God, this guy's huge. All right.
1: Yeah, I'm going to send you
0: think.
1: The picture, too, because they sent me a picture, and they said he was in The Hangover. He's the one that jumps out of the trunk.
0: Okay.
1: Yep.
0: Skinny guy, right?
1: Yes.
0: Oh, there it is.
1: Yes.
0: Okay, yep.
1: Him.
0: Thank you. Okay.
1: And he wears the really silly costumes and, yeah.
0: Okay, so he's just giving her. All right, so we need to take care of Did it with Tala.
1: Yep.
0: So anything else from you, Lisa?
1: Nope,
0: woman?
1: That's it.
0: Again, we want to send a shout out to Yolanda, who is celebrating tomorrow. That's our very own Yolanda Wild.
1: Happy birthday, yo.
0: Happy birthday. Hope you have an ace birthday, and he better spoil you. I know that you guys are busy tomorrow doing a certain thing, so have fun and get out of the catch the bouquet line. So don't be doing that.
1: What? Nothing, I'll tell you. Like, something just dawned on me.
0: Okay. All right.
1: Like, what's where?
0: Yeah. Where? All right, so don't get in the bouquet catching line. All right, you already have one of them. You're stuck with them forever. Ace the Buckster. But I hope you guys have a great weekend and happy birthday, yo.
1: Yep.
0: All right, I will talk to everybody again from 1 to 3 p.m. this afternoon from Interior Today. And then we're going to come right back with Didi Watala, and we're going to promote our Kwazasse Indigenous Fashion Show, which is happening on Sunday evening at the Akwesasne Mohawk Casino Resort. All right, Oista woman, thank you again to our friends at True Cut Lawn Care. 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How long are they doing those for?
1: As long as the weather permits.
0: Okay.
1: Once we start getting snow and all that stuff, it's done. So okay. 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
0: All right. 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
1: Mm-hmm.
0: All right, my dear, TTFN, and we'll see you Tuesday?
1: Yep,
0: when
1: Tuesday.
0: Do I see
1: yep.
0: You Tuesday, okay.
1: Have a good weekend.
0: We're off on Monday, right?
1: That's right.
0: CKON office is closed Monday.
1: Yep.
0: For the holiday weekend. The tribe is also closed on Monday. MCA, Access, Ambi, they're all closed on Monday.
1: So, if you need business, come in today before 4.
0: Yep, make sure. And again, our weekly birthday winner was Sadie Mitchell.
1: Right.
0: Okay. So, Sadie Mitchell, congratulations. You are our ultimate celebrity of the week. And if I had a voice chair, I'd turn around for it for you.
1: Yep.
0: So that you could win. So I love that. I want a chair.
1: I know.
0: We have to have a chair. All right. So have a good one. And I'll be back in a few minutes with Dead to Italian.
1: Have a good weekend.
0: All right. Ona. From the heart of Akwesasne, CKON-FM, we have a special song right now we're going to play in memory of Denise. And then we'll be back with Dead to Italian.

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0: Sacagawea and the surrounding communities. Good morning. My name is Reen Cook, welcoming you to a live edition of Did to Atala. The original air date of the program live is Friday, October 9th, 2026. A reminder, views and opinions expressed by our guests and our callers during Did to Atala, not necessarily those of 97.3 CKON or the Akwesaste Communications Society. If you have any questions about today's topic, we're not going to do a long program today, but if you have any quick questions, we'll be glad to answer those for you. 358-3427-613-575-2101. And it's been a couple decades now, and to be able to say it's been a couple of decades must feel so good for one of our guests here today. We've got four guests joining us. Looking at three guests joining us, okay? And we have our social media extraordinaire that is with us as well. So she'll be taking care of things. But my three guests today, two of them from Akwesaste, and one of them is our family from out west in Wisconsin. So we'll talk about that, one of our relatives from there, and she'll be joining us today as well. So we have Tisha Thompson, we have Marlena Thompson Baker, and we have Jennifer Benally. So good morning, ladies. How are you?
1: Good morning.
2: Good morning. Good morning.
0: So glad to be able to have you guys on and get everybody prepared for the big show, which is coming up on Sunday. So before we get started, Tisha, we'd like to let everybody know, we started how long ago with our fashion shows?
1: It's almost 20 years now.
0: It is?
1: Yeah.
0: Wow.
1: Yeah.
0: So coming up with the first idea to do one, take us back. Where was that first one?
1: That first one was done at Jacob's Tobacco Factory. Well, Jacob's Manufacturing back then.
0: Yeah.
1: And it was the group, all the employees put it on.
0: Nice.
1: And the second warehouse, we had it in the second warehouse, and we actually packed that with 1,000 people without all the social media. So
0: wow,
1: that was a big deal.
0: Oh, big. And it's big, big, big now. Mm-hmm. You've been dubbed the, is it Designer Zilla? Is that what Babes calls you? Oh, my goodness. We'll get back to that in a moment. Like Bridezilla, but it has to do with the fashion show, right? Looking at, we have guests with us today, Marlena Thompson Baker. Her work speaks for, you know, we could just say Marlena now.
2: Yeah.
0: It's just Marlena, and that would work. People would know who I'm talking about. Marlena Thompson Baker. Sago, and welcome to the show.
2: Sago, welcome to be here.
0: Awesome. Now, Marlena, how long have you been in this fashion industry in this manner, like dressing models?
2: Since day one with Tisha.
0: Okay. All right.
2: And like, so thinking it's that far back, my girls were used to help some of the models how to walk on the runway, because nice, they would do beauty pageants when they were little.
0: Okay.
2: So now make me feel real old.
0: Well, toddlers and tiaras. Now we have the Akwesaste Indigenous Fashion Show. And you must be so proud, you know, with regards to your contributions and your family as well, you know, with them being able to teach others. That must make you feel so good.
2: It does. And like, there's so many talented people in my family and our community and our sister communities. So, like, every year I was like, I don't want it just to be, like, my stuff walking down the runway. So I tell my cousins, like, my cousin Anna and all the beaters in my family, I was like, what do you got that I can throw on my models? Because it ain't just all me. I was like, you just got to get your name out there and pay bills and buy the groceries.
0: Yeah, that's how it goes. I know that we've talked about that with Tisha. Tisha's constantly pulling from people and giving people an opportunity. And I don't know if she knows that that's what she's doing, but everybody gets a shot. And it's really, really nice when, you know, somebody who's up and coming as a beater, somebody who learned how to bead at St. Ridge's Rec with Laura's crew, like that, you know what I mean? And they just keep getting better and better in practice. And
1: Laura's
0: everything.
1: In the show this year.
0: Is she?
1: Yes.
0: Ah.
1: Her and Waverly.
0: There you go. Mm-hmm. I love that.
1: I got a sneak peek.
0: Oh, did you?
1: Yes.
0: Okay.
1: Amazing. Amazing.
0: Look at this one getting a sneak peek, Tisha. She's getting sneak peeks. How come we didn't get a sneak peek? right? So you see how much fun that we have here, Jennifer Benally, Sago, and welcome to Wakwasasi. Have you been here before? Are you brand new to our area? How did you meet these two? I have so many questions for you.
2: Sibili, Jennifer Paulus Benally, Niunyet Sone Odiaga Okali Dene Nation. So I'm coming in from New Mexico.
0: Okay.
2: I'm enrolled in the Oneida tribe in Wisconsin, so I've been raised there all my life, and then married a Navajo, and we live out in New Mexico.
0: Now, are you a fashion designer? Are you a model? Are you both?
2: I'm a fashion designer, and so I've been in the business for, kind of started like making traditional outfits, and then kind of went into clothing, and then a couple of years ago went into the fashion industry. So I've been in probably about 5 years, 5 to 6 years.
0: Wow. Well, we'd like to welcome you to Wakwasasi for this show. And are you more contemporary? Are you traditional? Are you whatever we need?
2: I think it's whatever you need. I think that's one thing that I like to bring to the table, because I'm Diné, which is Navajo, and then I'm Oneida. And so I have the versatility to bring. And then I'm a powwow dancer, so I bring that to the table as well. So I'm pretty versatile in my designs, and so this year is going to be something different. It's just recently I did a line for the Southern Ute tribe, asked me to create a line for them featuring their designs.
0: Wow.
2: And kind of go into their history. And so I thought that would be a different kind of line to bring out here. So I'm bringing that to show some of their history, some of their stories that they told, some of their materials, their design work, and so that's the line that I'm going to be showing this year.
0: Nice. Now, what you're wearing today, are you wearing yourself?
2: No, I'm wearing Shannon Cross.
0: Shannon Cross,
2: yes.
0: Okay. Is that proper, Tisha? Am I asking correctly?
1: Yes.
0: Okay, who are you wearing, right?
1: Yeah.
0: Okay.
1: Yeah.
0: Very nice. So Shannon Cross?
2: Yes.
0: Okay. Well, we'd like to welcome you, as we mentioned. It's beautiful. And thank you for all of your contributions to the fashion.

0: He's like, can you get it done for eight? I was like, oh my God, yes.
1: There you go. Wow, so you've come from there to here. And look at, we're gonna see you on Sunday. Tisha, how does this all work out? Like both of these designers right here, they have their own line.
2: Right.
1: And they will have their own models come out. How does all that work?
2: And they have their own hair and makeup team.
1: Okay.
2: Yeah, so they're responsible for their own vision. Like, so it's all them up there on the runway.
1: Okay. Mm-hmm. Now, do we have a theme this year? Or, again, does it just, it depends on the designer and what they have to offer?
2: Yes, you're going to see everything different. Different things this year.
1: There you go.
2: Yeah, we're really excited about the opening, too.
1: Okay.
2: Mm-hmm, because we have some surprises, eight of them.
1: Eight surprises. Look at her. She probably has all the sneak peeks, too. She has at least eight sneak peeks. We didn't get to see. All right, so eight special items and events in your opening. Mm-hmm. And just the opening, there's eight things?
2: Just in the opening, there's eight surprises.
1: Wow. Mm-hmm. Look at this. Looking at Tisha and Marlena and Jennifer joining us today to promote our Akwesasne Indigenous Fashion Show. Now, is that a newer name for the event? Like, it used to be Akwesasne Fashion Show. And why did you add Indigenous?
2: Tanisha did. I don't know. We just had a brainstorm session one day, and I remember it being Tanisha. So we started with Jacob's Tobacco employees, and then we kind of had a few years where we didn't have fashion shows, and then I still wanted to do them, so then I got together with a core four, which would be Lori Gardner, Lauren Mitchell, Tanisha, and myself. Nice. And we just revived it again.
1: Okay.
2: Mm-hmm.
1: All right.
2: So that's when it changed from Nation's Top Model.
1: Yep.
2: We remember that was the name way back then. Then we changed it to Akwesasne Indigenous Fashion Show.
1: Okay. That kind of gives people an idea that, you know, we've got beautiful beadwork. We've got the contemporary fashions as well. Looking at everything that contributes to a successful show. So, Tisha, how many shows do you think you've been to? I know that you're constantly online looking at different lines and different shows around the world.
2: Mm-hmm.
1: So how many do you think that you've got under your belt that you've watched and really focus on?
2: Oh, my gosh. I don't know. I've never counted.
1: Yeah.
2: Yeah. That'll be something I'll do.
1: There you go.
2: Yeah. A lot. I love them.
1: Yeah. But yeah. Now, you were in New York City recently.
2: Yes, with Karen.
1: Yep, and Karen Francis, you've been working very closely with Karen Francis, and she, and you are, like, you finish your each other's sentences, right?
2: We do. We just did that, I think, yesterday.
1: Okay.
2: We said something at the same time. It's weird.
1: It is. Kind of sitting there like, what? How did that relationship start, Tisha?
2: I actually did a call out and I needed somebody to do a design I was thinking of with size 15 beads.
1: Okay.
2: And different people were like, I can do it. And then she wrote on there, I'm like, no way. I'm like, yes. So I took the post down and I got a hold of her.
1: Yeah.
2: And then we've been stuck by each other's side ever since.
1: Wow.
2: Mm-hmm.
1: Looking at the different beadwork that she does and the contributions that you both make to these pieces that are going to wow the crowd.
2: Mm-hmm. We have something, too, that we've been working on. I don't know if anybody remembers, but I made a post, and it's both me and Karen cried. Like, I'm not a crier either.
1: Yeah.
2: And we both got emotional. We both cried. And so we're showing that piece in Akwesasne.
1: Oh. Mm-hmm. All right. So that's one of our surprises
0: as well.
1: That's
0: number nine.
1: Number nine. Exactly. That's the ninth surprise. Look at this one, full of surprises.
0: Bring your Kleenex.
1: There you go. It's happening at the Akwesasne Mohawk Casino Resort. It's in the Mohawk Bingo Palace portion of the property. Are people going to come in that separate entrance for this, or are we bringing them through the whole casino?
2: Through the casino. Mm-hmm.
1: Now, what about ages? Who can attend? Are children able to attend the actual event? I know you probably have some designers
2: and models. The actual event, yes.
1: Okay.
2: As long as you know your child, you know that they're not going to run around or
1: okay.
2: Mm-hmm.

0: I need him to behave. Sit down over there. Right? So, Marlena, how long did it take you to put together your contribution to the Akwesasne Indigenous Fashion Show?
1: Like I was telling Jennifer this morning, I'm still working on it.
0: Okay. All right, so you're one of those right to the last minute.
2: Yeah, I'm good with deadlines. You give me a deadline and it'll get done. It might be like half hour before the runway, but it's going to get done.
3: She
2: and that's when the magic happens.
0: There you go. You work best under pressure.
2: Yes.
0: There are some people that are like that, and Marlena Thompson-Baker is one of them. Well, we see your handsome husband as one of your models.
2: No.
0: Where is he? Is he on a movie set somewhere?
2: No, he's actually doing a rental here in St. Regis.
0: Wow. There
2: you
0: go.
2: So he drops the boy off at school every morning and goes to work.
0: There we go.
2: But one of his films is in the Red Nation Film Festival. So after his fishing trip, we might be going to L.A.
0: Ooh, there you go. So you get to travel some places with him. That's cool. You both have such huge contributions for your field that you work in. And it must take you to so many places and to be able to meet so many people. Tell me about this. Seeing Red Media?
3: Mm-hmm.
0: What is that?
3: They're a group out of Six Nations.
0: Okay.
3: And Brian Porter's the head of it. He just likes to focus on bringing light to us and getting more exposure.
0: Okay.
3: Yeah, they do a really good job.
0: Now, refresh me, have you gone over the big pond yet?
3: Not yet.
0: Not yet. Is that something that you want to do? Like, what is a goal of Tisha Thompson's? And I know this will change in a half an hour. You will run into, somebody in Hogan, and boom, she'll be in Japan, and then boom, she'll be in Hawaii. What do you have as a goal?
3: Seriously, I don't really have a goal. I'm just having fun.
0: Okay.
3: Yeah.
0: All right. So take whatever comes along.
3: Yeah. And every day, every morning I wake up and I say, okay, I know today something good's going to happen.
0: Oh, nice. Okay. Mm-hmm. So you're manifesting.
3: Always.
0: Look at this. Mm-hmm.
3: That's awesome. That's it. That's the secret.
0: Yep. Mm-hmm. I like that.
3: Mm-hmm.
0: Jennifer, I feel like I've met you before.
1: Could have, yes. I'm not quite sure where, but yeah.
0: I get this feeling that I've met you somewhere. It's odd. So Jennifer, when did you start your process for this line? Is that what it's referred to as a line?
1: Yes, yes.
0: Okay, all right.
1: I started about a month and a half ago. So I'm a producer of fashion shows as well, and so I got three that I just finished one, like I was mentioning, for the Southern Ute tribe up in Ignacio, Colorado. And then I got two fashion shows coming up that I'm producing in Wisconsin.
0: Wow.
1: So I have one that the Wisconsin Conservation hired me to do a fashion show to promote voting. So we're promoting voting and Native fashion and bringing them together to help get the vote out.
0: That's
1: so
0: cool.
1: So that's October 30th in Milwaukee, Wisconsin at Marquette University. So I'm pretty excited about that. And then a week later, I have the Woodland Art Show that's hosted in Oneida, Wisconsin. And we'll be doing that for my fourth year. So I started that fashion show 4 years ago. So I'm excited to have Tisha as the leading closing lady for us.
3: And Karen.
1: And Karen, mm-hmm. Yeah. So Tisha and Karen will be closing for me over there, and excited to have them. And so.
3: And Shari.
1: And Shari, yes.
0: Okay,
1: can't forget Shari.
2: Can't forget Shari.
1: Can't forget the back. The main that
3: she's the main girl.
0: Ace, good morning, Shari. She's awesome. I love it. This is amazing.
1: I'm so happy to I started it to bring out, you know, our Haudenosaunee, our Eastern woodland designs, because we've seen all the other, you know, fashions designers and bringing them to the forefront, but I didn't see any in that area. So I wanted to make sure that voice is spoken and those designs get out. And so that's why I started it in Wisconsin like 4 years ago.
0: Wow.
1: So I've been a dancer all my life. So if you actually think about it, when somebody asked me that, and I was like, it started when I was brought into the dance circle, mm-hmm. at the age of being able to walk, because it's taken that long of a journey for me to be there. I've been a seamstress like over 40 years now. I started at the age of 12 making my own regalia, and then everybody was like, oh, I like how you make this, can you make me that? And so I was making regalia and then slowly transition into clothing. And one thing that I like to do is feature men's ribbon shirts and bring more designs for men. So I usually like to do men's shirts.
0: Wow, okay. Again, we're talking with Jennifer Benally, Tisha Thompson, and Marlena Thompson-Baker. It's the Akwesasne Indigenous Fashion Show. Tisha, do we still have tickets available?
3: Yes, there's still general tickets available, but we only have two VIPs left, which we're going to give away right now
0: there
3: on the air.
0: Go. Awesome. We do have a pair of VIP tickets, and actually we can take care of that after we have you guys wrapped up, as I want people to pay attention to what we're discussing right now. So hang on for that giveaway. But she does have two VIP passes.
3: The last two.
0: And this is one of the gazillion surprises. You get to win a pair of passes to the event on Sunday. Now, red carpet, do we have all that? Is that?
3: Yes. Well, CKON will be there.
0: Okay. I understand that Buck is going to be your MC.
3: Yes.
0: So that'll be a lot of fun. He always gets people into things, and he's so excited. It's hard to contain his energy. and he's a lot of fun. He'll add so much to your event. Has he hosted for you before?
3: The very first show.
0: First one?
3: Mm-hmm.
0: Look at this guy coming full circle.
3: Yes.
0: That's awesome. I like that. Marlena, how do you pick the music that would go with your line? How does that go?
2: Well, this year I looked at a lot of my my fashions are centered around like our traditional forces, like forces of nature.
0: Okay.
2: So like with all the stuff going on in the world with these data centers and ruining our water. And so I went with that. So I picked the water song.
0: Oh, nice. Okay. Yeah. All right.
2: But I'm real bad. Like, I'd be like, it doesn't matter to me. My daughter hates it sometimes when I can't pick something. I was like, wolf's howling. Then they know it's me. But yeah, I heard the water song and I was like, yeah, that's it. That'll work.
0: Okay. So that's something that grabs you.
2: Yeah.
0: Yeah, very nice. Now, looking at your models, do you have your daughters? Do you have family members? Do you have community members? How do we choose our models?
2: Well, Tisha brought me the model book, and I went through it, and there's always, like, the core models I love working with, because, like, a lot of models, they get I don't know how you would say, nervous. And I'm like, we're here to have fun. Don't be so serious. Don't be a stone face.
0: Mm-hmm. Yeah.
2: Like, just have fun and pause a little and let them take good pictures. And remember, that's your mom and your doodles and your aunties out in the crowd watching you. So, like, have fun.
0: I love that.
3: And yeah, like, they become family.
2: Yeah.
3: Right?
2: Yeah.
3: Like fashion nice. Family.
2: And then, one of my models, she comes over and she's wearing one of my big outfits that won at an art show.
0: Yeah.
2: And she's like, I'm getting nervous. This one designer gave me this long list. And she's like, I just do this for fun. I was like, well, just do it for fun and like, just have fun.
0: Yeah.
2: She's like, and I've never worn high heels in my life.
0: Oh, yikes.
2: I'm like, well, tell her.
0: Yeah.
2: She's like, I've been wearing trying to walk in them. I'm going to fall. And I was like, just tell the designer you can't walk in them. Be up front and have fun.
0: There you go. Again, we're preparing everybody for the big fashion show, 7 to 9 p.m. this Sunday. We had a youth fashion show a few weeks ago. How did that go? Did you were you a part of that, or did you just get reports? Were you in attendance? Did you help organize, Tish?
3: Yeah, that was awesome. Brian King headed that one up, but we do have our committee, so a lot of the committee helps out. Steven, Stevie. I hate when I say names because I always forget somebody that's not intentional. You know what I mean?
0: Yes.
3: Like everybody, we all help out with the kids' fashion show, and it has a different type of energy.
2: It's fun.
3: Yes.
2: I've done it for 2 years, and I'm in it every year.
3: The kids are so cute,
0: Yep. Do you guys make baby clothes?
2: Yep.
1: No.
0: You don't, Tisha?
1: Not yet.
3: No.
0: Not yet. Oh, look at her. Marlena just gave her the elbow. Not yet, but you're gonna. That's the look she gave her. Marlena, how hard is it to do that?
2: Well, just like some babies and the measurements, like even when we go buy clothes, every designer's measurements are different. So like if I have a baby in a family that's got to get named, they'll be like, pick your fabrics. I'll go shop for fabric now. And at least a week before that naming, then I start taking measurements because some babies grow fast and some babies don't. So. Yeah,
0: that's true.
2: Yeah.
0: Wow. And you?
1: I think it's just the creativity, and that's something that's traditionally that's going to be going on them and sets their pace for the rest of their life, and to have that and just all of your energy and design work and different things that the parents want into it, or ideas, and then you're able to create and just create something so beautiful for that little one. And I think it's more funner than the big ones because it's just so tiny and so delicate and so powerful to put a newborn baby or first laugh naming ceremonies. It's so powerful, so I always enjoy that and honored as well.
0: That's awesome. Tish.
3: Yes?
0: looking at you and Karen, I know that like even just anything that you touch kind of turns into gold, if you will. How long has Karen been doing her bead work?
3: Forever. Yeah. Her grandmother taught her.
2: All our kids used to all powwow together.
0: Oh, okay.
2: So all our grown kids, like my one daughter is like 28. She's a teacher in Messina now.
0: Yep.
2: Like they were powwowing since they were tiny tots. And it was so nice. Like you go to a powwow and it was like at least 60 of our family in one tent.
0: Yeah.
2: Just for the dancers.
0: Yeah.
2: Wow. So she's been doing it all. Quilting, and she used to have the quilt business up by the bank.
0: Okay.
2: Yeah.
0: Now, does anybody work on shoes? Or, like, I know that we have the moccasins.
3: Yep. Okay.
0: Are there any other...
3: on the runway this time, you'll see a fully beaded high heel boot by Karen.
0: Really?
3: Yes.
0: Wow. Okay. Mm-hmm.
3: It's all raised beadwork on it.
0: Oh, my God.
2: That... Mine's just moccasins.
0: Okay. Yeah. You do moccasins. Do you do any footwear?
1: Not this year, no. I last year I had Jonanne create. Well, that was for Seneca that she did that with me with Charlie Ray. So that one was really nice to have work with different artisans from different communities and have them collage together and just make something really powerful. It says a strong statement. So I had the honor of doing that last year.
0: That's awesome. Now, putting us on the map, Tisha, for Indigenous fashion. How is that coming along? Like anybody who's a fashion designer or anyone that contributes to the industry across Turtle Island, are we getting our name out there? Are we getting our faces, our models, our designs?
3: It's actually exploding.
0: Okay. Mm-hmm. All right. Look at her exploding. It's actually exploding. That's awesome. I love that. That's ace. And for the makeup. And the hair.
3: Everything.
0: How are we doing with that here in Akwesasne? Are more of our artists, I call them artists, right? They're makeup artists or hair stylists or anybody. Is that picking up?
3: For all of them. Just off the top of my head, Starlin was out in Toronto this past, was it last weekend?
0: Okay.
3: And you should have seen the lineup she had. They all wanted her for makeup.
0: Wow.
3: Yeah. I was pretty proud of her.
4: And she's modeling for me.
0: Oh, look at this. Marlena's got her. We just got a sneak peek from Marlena.
4: Yeah.
1: I got her too as well.
0: Oh, nice.
3: Oh, do you?
0: There you go. Look at them. All right, so they're rocking Starlin, that's ace. And accessories, anything else that people make? When we think accessories, we think maybe earrings right away.
3: Purses.
0: So we have purses. What are some other accessories that...
2: Necklaces, yokes.
3: Mm-hmm. Okay. Moccasins, I have a pair of... Karen and I have a pair of moccasins. Robin Marquis from Ganawaga did.
0: Okay.
3: They'll be on the runway.
0: Wow. Nice. And they still have big shows at Ganawaga as well?
3: I think they have one once a year.
0: Okay. Mm-hmm. All right. So anything else before we wrap up here, ladies? It's been a pleasure to be able to get a sneak peek and just feed off your energy for the big event this Sunday. So do you have anything else, Jennifer?
1: I just want to thank Tisha and her team for putting on a wonderful event. I enjoy, this will be my third year coming back out here and just to feel at home.
0: Yeah.
1: One of my goals was to come back to the homelands because I've never been to the homelands. And it was a very emotional trip for me because I didn't expect that.
0: Yep.
1: To know that's where I came from, my ancestors and how they left and went to Oneida and to come back was very powerful, very strong. And so it was good to come home and to feel that power and to collaborate with such beautiful women and to be sisters and to grow and to just share our love and our passion, which is fashion and beading and storytelling. So I just thank these ladies for tracing the trail for 20 years. That says a lot in Haudenosaunee, you know, in our territory to be that strong. So I appreciate it very much.
0: Wow, thank you so much, Jennifer, for sharing that with us and for your excitement for this Sunday. And again, being a part of that with you, that must make them feel so good, and they get to see you and work with you closely leading up to this. And, you know, even the introduction of you to everyone here in Akwesasne. Welcome home.
1: Yo,
0: Marlena. Looking at you and everything that you contribute in the different angles of your designs and what is going on in between those ears when you're looking at something, do you picture it right away? Like, does something stick with you? Like, do you write down ideas?
2: I have notes upon notes of ideas. And then sometimes when me and my daughters go shopping and we find a certain fabric, I might not know what it's gonna be, but I'm drawn to it, so I'll buy it. And like, my husband's like, "You got too much stuff." I was like, "Shut up."
0: Yeah. Just never mind over there.
2: So like, when Tisha brought me that book of models, then like stuff start popping. I was like, now I know why I got that fabric, and now I know why I got this, and that's why even buttons I've been holding on for over 20 years for. Like, when I start making something for the runway, and I was like, oh, my God, they're perfect. That's what they were meant for.
0: That's so cool. So this is all coming together. That's what I love seeing Tisha. And she reminds me that things happen to you when they're supposed to happen to you and, mm-hmm. and how they're supposed to happen and who comes in your circle.
1: Great.
0: And it's very important. And you might not know the answer right now, but as Marlena has shared with us, that's what that's for. And I've had this, and I've hung on to it, and now I know what that's for.
2: Mm-hmm.
0: So you get the you get a sneak peek, and then you get the actual thing.
2: Yeah, I've been dropping sneak peeks on my Facebook for a while now.
0: Uh-huh.
2: And most of those items that are going to be on the runway, they're going to be available for purchase right after the show.
0: Okay.
2: So Tisha just let us know we're going to have tables, so come prepared if you want something.
0: That's awesome.
2: We take cash. No.
0: Yeah. One more question. Do you create something and then go find the size or the body style that you made it for? Or do you get the model and say, okay, I'm going to do this, and we do our measurements on the model? How does all that work, Marlena, before I let you go?
2: Some fabric I see and I'd be like, I kind of have the vision in my head, and then I'll wait till I see the model book and have all those measurements, and then I have to, like, is that look still going to look good on that size model?
0: Yeah.
2: Or do I got to tweak it? Where some models, I know the way they carry themselves, their presence, and then it's like I'll tailor the whole look for them.
0: Okay.
2: Yeah, so it depends.
0: Depends, okay. Yeah. All right, so Tisha, as we wrap up here today, you can tell your contribution and your influence on both of these women and everything that you've done to empower them and to bring them all together like this. Thank you so much for doing that. How does that feel to be surrounded by appreciation for who we are?
3: Getting watery eyes. It's great. You know, it's exciting. I'm proud. I'm proud of everybody. I'm just all about inclusion, you know?
0: Yeah. I like that. Mm-hmm. Very good. Well, thank
3: I'm
0: you.
3: I'm very excited for all the surprises. Yeah. So.
0: surprise. Oh, wow. Well, I hope that you guys have an awesome time this Sunday night at the Aquazest at Mohawk Casino Resort. It's in the Mohawk Bingo Palace portion of the resort. How much are tickets? And we can buy those at 8 State. Again, we only have general admission left. 8 State is at the Twin Leaf Plaza, Route 37 Aquazest. How much are general admission?
3: They're $45. So if she sells out within the next couple days, I mean, not she doesn't sell out, we'll have them at the door.
0: Okay.
3: Yep.
0: All right. So $45 for the general admission tickets. And let me just check with my guy here. Buck.
4: Yes, sir.
0: All right. What color would you like?
4: Let's go with red.
0: Oh, red?
4: Yeah.
0: What is it?
4: Red.
0: Red?
4: Yeah, you asked me like any kind of color or a specific color?
0: Collar. Color. Oh my God. Look at him. All right. Thank you very much. Did I say it wrong?
3: No.
0: Okay. I'm the one that can't hear, and he's like, color? Red. No, the number red. All right, so we'll take caller number 9, and they will win a VIP pair of passes. This is the last VIP tickets that we have, and we're going to give them away right now. Caller number 9. So thank you so much, ladies, for everything that you contribute.
5: Yeah, for having us.
0: Yep, and it was a pleasure to meet you, Jennifer. Thank you. And I know that you'll have an amazing time this weekend, and we can't wait to see your designs. That's awesome. Marlena, thank for everything that you do for our community and that you've done since you could bead. So thank you for jumping into sewing and everything that you create. Your mind is amazing. And of course, Tisha, you're just this electricity that runs through our community. And thank you very much for everything that you do as an influencer and also as a teacher. You've gone out and you've done all of these things, and you bring back those skills and the knowledge and the experience. So thanks for doing that and inspiring everyone to do it. So have an awesome fashion show.
3: Thank you.
0: All right, Anna. 97.3 CKNW from the heart of Aquazest. Again, caller number 9 is going to win a pair of passes to the Aquazest Indigenous Fashion Show. Make sure you keep an eye on the Facebook page. There's an event page for it. Also, for those of you that are friends with Marlena Thompson-Baker on Facebook, she's been dropping some hints for her line. And, of course, Tisha Thompson, she's got all these surprises and these sneak peeks that people have been enjoying. And we really appreciate everybody's contribution. We can't wait to see everyone at the Aquazest Indigenous Fashion Show. And it's taking place this Sunday night. It's at the Aquazest at Mohawk Casino Resort, and it's at the Mohawk Bingo Palace portion of the resort. So $45 for general admission. You can go buy those. I wouldn't wait. 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Buy them now. Get your general admission tickets. Buy them now and have an awesome time at the Indigenous Fashion Show in Aquazest. So I will leave you with the CKNW community calendar, and then Tone takes over. Lots of great music on the way, so stay tuned right here on 97.3 CKON. I'll talk to everybody in a couple hours. I'll be over at Interior today at the Cornwall Square, former Sears store at Cornwall Square, and that's where I'll be today from 1 until 3. Once again, thanks for all the calls, everybody. Thanks for listening, and thanks to our guests to get us prepared for the fashion show. Nyawa Goa, enjoy, and we'll be broadcasting live. Buck will be phoning back reports from 4:30 to 6:30 this Sunday evening at the Aquazest at Mohawk Casino Resort. Onigiwahe.
6: 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A Service Canada representative will be at CIA 3 on the second Tuesday of each month from 9:30 a.m. to 3:30 p.m. Please remember, if you're coming in for your SIN card, you'll need your original birth certificate and a status card. For more information, contact the Access Office at 613-575-2626. The St. Regis Mohawk Office of the Tribal Clerk will be only renewing tribal ID cards by appointment only until December 31st. To make an appointment or if you have questions, please call 518-358-2272. Mohawk Council of Kwazasu's offices will be closed Monday, October 12th, in observance of Canadian Thanksgiving. Essential services and 24-hour care facilities will remain operational. Offices will resume normal operating hours on Tuesday, October 13th. Kwazasu Farmers Market, 4th Annual Harvest Fest. 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The Mohawk Council of Akwesasne is excited to host the MCA Fall Fest 2026, Saturday, October 10th, at the Anoa Lagoa Arena. 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The Mohawk Council of Akwesasne is now accepting applications for the Akwesasne Heating Assistance Program, AHAP. Please note, the Saturday, October 10th location has been changed to the Anoa Lagoa Arena from 8 a.m. to 4 p.m. Sign-ups will be available even during the MCA Fall Fest. All Akwesasne are encouraged to attend. If you have any questions, please contact MCA Community Support at 613-575-2341, extension 3262. Jock's Oktoberfest 2026 would like to invite you to join them Sunday, October 11th, noon to midnight, as they welcome singer Keith Cicola, local Joe Hearn, Morris Tarbell and the Hepcaps, and other local bands. There will be food, vendors, arts and crafts, on-site, and more. 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For more information, call 315-740-8774. Lasagna Luncheon to benefit Kyle Buckshot, who was diagnosed with AML. October 16th, let's show Kyle and his family they are not alone. Lasagna dinner starts at 11:30 a.m. until all is sold. There will be a Mohawk auction for $20 a sheet and dance to follow, 8 p.m. to midnight. For pre-orders and donations, contact Tasha King at 518-980-3393 or Beth Lazor at 315-600-6110. The Working Task Group for the Child Rights and Responsibilities Law and Yetiswanuna is pleased to announce the continuation of community consultation sessions in each district. This round of consultations will be held over dinner, providing community members with an opportunity to learn about and share their views on the history, development, and implementation of this law. District of Ganandagu, October 14th, Ganandagu Recreation Center at 5 p.m. All other districts to be announced. Seven Dancers Coalition Domestic Violence Month Activities, October 15th, National Wear Purple Day to show solidarity and raise awareness. October 19th, Healing Through the Arts, Beaded DV Survivor Pins, 5 to 7 p.m. And October 21st, Surviving Narcissistic Abuse Workshops, 5 to 7 p.m. For more information, call 518-358-2916. 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Free Narcan trainings will also be held at the Tribal Police Station, Sny Rec, and Gowanoga at the service road across from Peachtree Mall, October 24th from 10 a.m. to 2 p.m. Attention, Medicare beneficiaries. Join us on Thursday, November 12th from 1 p.m. to 3 p.m. at the St. Regis Mohawk Tribe's Office for the Aging to learn about Medicare Parts A, B, and D and how they work with the St. Regis Mohawk Health Services. 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

0: Alrighty, right, folks. Welcome to the CKLN Lunch Counter. We're going to see what's the eat in the Akwesasne area. We're going to be looking at Ruby's, Drex Subs, Koi Express, Twin Leaf, and Bear's Den for this lunch counter. I'm Big Tone, and welcome to the lunch counter. Starting us off, going down Ruby's for their Friday. They're having their Fish Friday. You can have their haddock fillet for $17. That's dipped and fried in our secret batter. Both include a choice of fresh cut fries or mac and cheese with a lemon wedge and a side coleslaw. Now, if you don't want the haddock fillet, you can get the haddock burger for $12.75, served on a toasted brioche bun. And to remind you that both include a choice of fresh cut fries, mac and cheese, lemon wedge, and a side coleslaw. They also got their burger of the week, the Harvest Crunch, for $15. You get crispy chicken, bacon, white cheddar, crunchy onions, sliced Granny Smith apples, maple Dijon mustard on a toasted brioche bun, and includes French fries. That's their burger of the week at Ruby's. They also have their soup of the week, the loaded baked potato. So you can head on down for their Fish Friday and have a nice, great time at Ruby's. Going down for Drex Subs, they're having a nostalgic September into November with their appetite features. You can head on in to get some nice appetizers like the apple pie logs, the broccoli bites, the fried green beans, and the sweet potato fries. You know, those sound delicious. Even the broccoli bites. I mean, look at their fried. Oh, so head on down to Drex Subs for those nostalgic September and November appetites features. And they also got their sub features, the All-American sub, their maple mustard turkey bacon sub, and their Thanksgiving sub, which will be available in November. So keep that in mind, folks. Now that was Drex Subs. Moving on over to Koi Express. They are having their volcanic or teriyaki chicken bowl. Ooh, that sounds nice. That comes with rice or noodles. And you can get dumplings and crab rangoons. Ooh, that's going down today at Koi Express. Looking at Twin Leaf for their weekly specials on Friday. They're having their fish fry special. You can get the lunch, which is a fish sandwich for $12.95. That's a beer battered haddock on a bun, served with a choice of french fries or mac and cheese. They also got their dinner special, the beer battered haddock, $17.95, a choice of fries or mac and cheese with coleslaw, and you can add a side salad for just $3.75. That's going down at Twin Leaf for their Friday special. Let's move on over to Bear's Den. Now this is going down for their Friday special. They have the soup, which is their potato and bacon soup. That sounds really good. They also have their feature, which is a perch platter served with potato and coleslaw. So that's going down for their Friday, October daily features at Bear's Den. Head on down and get some great eats today at all those beautiful places I just listed off. You know, you can head on down to Ruby's, Twin Leaf, Koi Express, Drex Subs, and Bear's Den for your lunch time. 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Coming up, John Lennon, Alan Jackson, Owl City, here, 97.3 CKON.
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Partially sunny skies today with chance of rain showers, a high of 50 degrees Fahrenheit, 10 degrees Celsius. Cloudy skies till midnight tonight, low of 30 degrees Fahrenheit. That's negative 1 degrees Celsius. For Saturday, we're looking at frost in the morning with a high of 50 degrees Fahrenheit, 10 degrees Celsius. Looking at cloudy skies for Saturday night, a low of 40 degrees Fahrenheit. That's 4 degrees Celsius. Sunny skies Sunday, warmer temperatures, 60 degrees Fahrenheit, 15 degrees Celsius. Looking at cloudy Sunday night, a chance of rain showers as well, a low of 50 degrees Fahrenheit. That's 10 degrees Celsius. Currently looking at few clouds here and there, low of 50 degrees Fahrenheit. That's 10 degrees Celsius.

0: turns slowly. It's hard to say that I'd rather stay awake when I'm asleep, because my dreams are bursting at the seams.
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Looking for some great fun? Well, we got the Echo Fest Music Festival going down Generations Park, Aquasessin in New York, happening October 11th, 12 p.m. to 8 p.m. Presented by Adam Ghost, and bands are to be announced. Keep going here on the Free Format Friday. 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

0: now this update from the Canadian Press. Canada's economy posted a second consecutive month of job losses in September, pushing the unemployment rate to 6.5%. Statistics Canada says the economy lost 68,000 positions in September, coming off a loss of 42,000 roles in August. Ousted BC Conservative candidate Joaquim Ajou has apologized for posts deemed racist. The Victoria Beacon Hill candidate says he understands why the Tories withdrew their support, and he will run as an independent in the riding considered to be an NDP stronghold. Michigan State candidate Mike Rogers faced pressure in a heated debate over U.S. President Donald Trump's trade war with Canada. The Republican was asked about an advertisement released this week in which he said Canada is not an enemy, but squared that with longstanding support for duties. And police have found two Renoir paintings stolen from a museum in southern France. Local authorities say thieves sliced through a fence, climbed through a window, and initially stole four paintings, but abandoned two as they fled. From the Canadian Press, I'm Don Mitchell.
1: And the surrounding communities, I'm Ring Cook reporting from the CKYN News Center. The Seaway International Bridge Corporation advising the public that the Seaway International Bridge will be temporarily closed to regular vehicular traffic, and that will start at 11:30 p.m. on Tuesday evening until 5:30 a.m. Wednesday morning. The overnight closure is required to safely complete work associated with the annual inspection of the South Channel Bridge. Emergency access will be maintained throughout the closure for the ambulance. Ambulance being able to get through, also fire and law enforcement vehicles. No other vehicles will be permitted to cross during this six-hour closure. Travelers and commercial operators are encouraged to plan accordingly and to adjust their travel schedules to avoid the closure period. The bridge is expected to reopen to regular vehicular traffic at 5:30 a.m. on Wednesday morning, subject to completion of the scheduled inspection activities. They appreciate the patience of the public and also cooperation while this inspection work is completed. Mohawk Council of Akwesaste ready to go with their Fall Fest 2026. Open to all Akwesasano wherever you call home. Children must be accompanied by an adult. No drop-offs. They're very specific about that. Your children have to be accompanied by an adult. Looking at 11 a.m. to 4 p.m. for the start and end time. Ultimate free family fall festival. You can bring the family out to enjoy rides, games, food, local vendors, animals, and fun-filled activities for all ages. It'll be at the Otnoulagoa Arena. Looking forward to seeing you there from 11 a.m. to 4 p.m. As we mentioned this Saturday, CKON Radio will broadcast live from 11 a.m. to 1 p.m. I will see you at the MCA Fall Fest at the Otnoulagoa Arena, Cornwall Island, Akwesaste, this Saturday. The Akwesaste Representative and Advocacy Program, ARAP, located at 55 Water Street in Cornwall, will be closed again today so staff can attend off-site training. They will also be closed next Thursday and Friday as well, October 15 and 16. Regular office operations will resume between these scheduled closures. Nyawagoa, for your understanding, they apologize for any inconvenience this may cause. In less than a decade, Messina Central School District's graduating classes could shrink by nearly 20%. Now the district is weighing a shakeup of which students would go to which school. Superintendent Ron Burke said the district is analyzing how it uses all five schools in the district, including the high school, junior high, and three elementary schools. We're going to be looking at graduating class sizes within 6 to 7 years that are below the 160 mark, as low as 130. Again, that's a real major drop. How do we start to address that, Burke said. Right now, the district has elementary schools comprised of grades kindergarten through six. One option the district is considering would group all students in each grade into one building. All three elementary school buildings would still be used, but all first graders would be together in one building, all second graders together in one building, and so on. Sixth graders would move from elementary buildings to the junior high, eighth graders would move to the high school building. And with fewer classrooms, teacher positions would be eliminated through attrition. It's one way forward. It has advantages. It has disadvantages, Burke said. Burke also added that the change could help keep curriculum consistent for students, free up classroom space, and save the district money. The folks that conducted our study for us, they identified that we could, just by doing the realignment back in 2018, we could eliminate six classrooms. The net savings on that was almost $500,000, Burke said. Burke acknowledged downsides to the plan, including students moving schools more times, changes with guidance counselors, and the potential for more stops for parents who drive their children to school. Burke said it is possible a realignment will not happen. He wants the community to provide input through a survey the district plans to send out soon. A community forum was scheduled for the Messina Community Center earlier this week as well. We're trying to figure out what is the best way to deliver high-quality instruction for all of our students. And if we don't take a look at these things and have conversations, we never grow, Burke said. The Board of Education will decide the path forward, and Burke expects a decision in February. A class action lawsuit alleging a pattern of sexual assault at a popular West Quebec spa has been authorized by Quebec Superior Court. The lawsuit was launched in August 2025 by a woman who alleges she was sexually assaulted by a male massage therapist at Nordique Spa Village in Chelsea, Quebec in December 2024. The judge authorized the proceedings on October 2nd, according to the court. The authorization means that the class action can go ahead and does not make any judgment on the allegations contained within the lawsuit. According to public documents, 143 people came forward to join the class action between August 13, 2025 and July 3, 2026. The allegations concern at least 36 massage therapists, and the alleged incidents are said to have occurred between 2007 and 2026. The lawsuit alleges a systemic problem regarding the prevention of sexual assault and misconduct at the spa. As a result of this misconduct, each class member has suffered harm for which they are entitled to compensation from the defendant, the claim says. It was translated from French. Indeed, class members suffer significant harm due to the assaults they endured, manifesting notably as anxiety, depression, sexual and relationship difficulties, and various other lasting effects. The lawsuit also alleges that several people who contacted the plaintiff's lawyers had reported their sexual assault to Spa Nordique and were offered gift cards as compensation. It also alleges that the spa did not dismiss the massage therapist who had been reported. The lawsuit is seeking compensatory and punitive damages on behalf of members of the class action, including the cost of the massage, plus taxes and interest, legal fees, and compensation for all damages suffered by the plaintiffs. The plaintiff, only identified as AB, said the suit is being filed on behalf of all individuals who were sexually assaulted during a massage at the spa. The suit notes that there have been previous reports of sexual assault at the spa involving massage therapists, including at least one that led to a conviction and a six-month prison sentence in 2021. Nordique Spa Village said in a statement to CTV News Ottawa it would present its defense at a later stage. As the judgment notes, this decision is solely intended to determine whether the case may proceed collectively and does not constitute a decision on the merits of the allegations, which will be examined by the court during the next stages of the legal proceedings, Nordique Spa Village said. Now, given the ongoing legal proceedings, we are unable to comment further at this time. In the meantime, we wish to reiterate that we have taken and continue to take all necessary measures to ensure a respectful, safe, and trustworthy environment at our establishment. The safety and well-being of our guests, employees, and professionals remain our highest priority, said Nordique Spa Village officials. and Cornell students took a stand by taking a seat on Wednesday. Advocates took to Morrison Dining Hall for a seven-hour sit-in, an initiative reflective of the 7 hours a former student known as Jane Doe says she was sexually assaulted at the Chi Phi Fraternity House in October 2024. It's just to be in community with each other, said Kennedy Young, a junior with Cornell's Black Student Union, but also to show Cornell as an institution that we're going to be standing in solidarity with each other until we see institutional change. Students like sophomore Saya Taylor with Students for Democratic Cornell said they feel frustrated by the way university administration allegedly handled this case 2 years ago and are calling for more accountability from the college's top officials. That's why students are halting any purchases on campus and limiting meal swipes to slow the flow of money. By doing this economic blackout, we're preventing them from getting more of that, proving that we do have a foot on their neck and that we are squeezing the gap to make sure our demands are heard, Taylor said, and that we have the student power and the capacity to make them listen to us. Young and Taylor said the Jane Doe case is a culmination of years of frustration with Cornell administration, and they said they anticipate demonstrations like this to continue. The student body does not trust the Cornell administration. And this example of what happened to Jane Doe really brought that to many of our attentions. And we all had gripes with the Cornell administration for many different reasons. And what happened right now really awakened many people's eyes to just how bad they are. Organizers said the goal of the sit-in on Wednesday was to build a community and to get more people involved in this fight. And Sabre Ridge's Mohawk Tribe reminding the public that the non-member fishing season will close on Saturday. In a release issued this week, tribal leaders said the season will reopen May 31st, 2027. Non-members may not fish for any species during a closed season, including catch and release, if they are within the tribe's jurisdiction. Tribe's jurisdiction includes southern waters of St. Lawrence River, including Sabre Ridge's River, Racket River, Salmon River, and Grass River. This also includes the areas where these waterways merge with the St. Lawrence River upstream within the Sabre Ridge's Mohawk Tribe's jurisdiction. They continued saying, pursuant to the Sabre Ridge's Mohawk Tribe's non-member fishing regulations and law, the compliance department is delegated authority to act in the best interest of the tribe with respect to matters concerning fishing of any kind in Sabre Ridge's Mohawk Tribal waters. These actions are undertaken to ensure the continuation of natural resources such as fish, a culturally significant source of nutrition and economic development for tribal members, they said. For more information, contact the Sabre Ridge's Mohawk Tribe's Compliance Department by calling 518-358-2273 during regular business hours Monday through Friday, 8 a.m. to 5 p.m. The Akwesasne Seniors Club will be holding their annual fall craft fair this Saturday. Doors open at 10 a.m. and it runs until 3 p.m. featuring craft vendors, food and beverages, also a bake sale, quilt raffle, and Mohawk auction. This event is being held at the Senior Center in Hogansburg. And we do have the fun-filled day of fall family fun, as we mentioned. And we've got another one that's coming up this Sunday. We've got Jock's Oktoberfest, and they're inviting you to join them on Sunday, October 11th, from noon until midnight. They're going to welcome singer Keith Sokola, also local Joe Hearn, Morris Tarbell and the Hepcaps, and other local bands. There will also be food, vendors, arts, crafts on site. Tickets are available. And this is, I believe it's $40 a ticket. And it's at Golden Nugget and Ugwucks if you wanted to buy tickets for Jock's Oktoberfest. Turning to your local sports scene, we have, let me see here, the scoreboard from Thursday. And taking a look at boys soccer, Chateauguay over St. Lawrence Central, 5-0. Parrishville shut out Syringes Falls. Madrid Wannington ran past Brushton Mawira, 1-0. In girls soccer, Canton over Messina, 2-1. Governor beat Potsdam, 4-0. Long Lake over Tupper Lake, 3-2. In girls volleyball, Chateauguay got by Canton, 3-1. Clifton Fine over Malone, 3-0. In girls swimming, Canton beat Malone, 68-24. St. Lawrence Central got by Potsdam, 51-43. And also, we'll take a look at boys soccer for today. On the schedule for boys varsity soccer, we have Malone at Canton at 4:30. We also have Colton Pierpont visiting Salmon River at 6 p.m. Herman DeKalb goes to Norwood, Norfolk. That's for boys soccer. In girls soccer action today, Brushton Mawira at Madrid Wannington. St. Lawrence Central goes to Chateauguay. Ogdensburg will visit Salmon River. 4 o'clock start for that one. And Governor will play at Malone. Colt Pierpont visits Herman DeKalb. So that's for girls soccer. Girls varsity volleyball tonight. Madrid Wannington visits Salmon River. That'll be a 6:30 start time there. We also have Section 10 football action gets back underway for week 6 play. Potsdam visits Messina. Kickoff is at 6 o'clock at Nicholas Field. We also have Malone visiting St. Lawrence Central. On Saturday in boys football, Ogdensburg at Canton and Governor visits Tupper Lake. So again, that's for our stateside schools. Also coming up, we have Salmon River Volleyball Alumni Game. It's happening on Friday, October 16th at Salmon River High School Gymnasium. Girls Modified versus Chateauguay at 5 p.m. Girls Varsity versus Chateauguay at 6:30 p.m. The Alumni Game to follow after the Varsity match. So looking at more information can be gotten by email nloran@srk12.org. That's nloran@srk12.org. And they do ask for planning purposes, things like that. If you could please register by October 12th. There is a QR code on the promotional flyers. There's also a Google link. So you can look around for that. Anybody that's involved with Salmon River Volleyball would have details on where to find those links and QR codes. That'll do it for news and sports to the hour. Let's take a look at that forecast for Aquasaste and the surrounding communities. So let's see how it's going to be for this weekend. Today, we've got partly sunny conditions and a daytime high of 58 or 14. We do run the risk of showers this afternoon, early this afternoon. It's also going to be windy today. Overnight tonight, partly cloudy conditions. We'll go down to 33 or 1. That's right. Patchy frost as well overnight. On Saturday, we've got sunshine and a high reaching 58 or 14. Partly sunny conditions on Sunday, and we'll see a high near 69 or 20. On your long holiday weekend, depending on where you celebrate and what you're doing, it'll be mostly cloudy on Monday and a high reaching 65 or 19.
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Big Tone here, reminding you in just a bit. We got Reen down at Interior today. She'll be calling on in for that live remote, so keep it tuned. 97.3 CKON on this free format Friday. 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

Partially sunny skies today. Chance of rain showers with a high of 50 degrees Fahrenheit, 10 degrees Celsius. Cloudy skies till midnight with a low of 30 degrees Fahrenheit. That's negative 1 degrees Celsius. For Saturday, frost in the morning, high of 50 degrees Fahrenheit, 10 degrees Celsius. Cloudy skies Saturday night, a low of 40 degrees Fahrenheit. That's 4 degrees Celsius. Sunny skies Sunday, warmer temperatures with a 60 degrees Fahrenheit, 15 degrees Celsius. Got cloudy skies Sunday night, chance of rain showers, low of 50 degrees Fahrenheit, 10 degrees Celsius. Currently, looking at a few clouds with a low of 50 degrees Fahrenheit, 10 degrees Celsius.

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I'm going to do a little treat for you. Back-to-back Rolling Stones. I love this tune. You know, we're going to slow it down just a little bit. 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

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She said, tell me all.

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6: All right, everybody, welcome to Interior Today. Good afternoon. My name is Reen Cook. We are broadcasting live from Interior Today, and today is the day that you need to make it to Interior Today. We've got a fall sale that's going on, so what we'd like to do is get some details on your sale that's going on, and we will be passing that along to our listeners as we go through the afternoon. So it's a pleasure to be here. First of all, let me mark it on the map, okay? So Interior Today, we have the new location. Been over here for a good portion of the summer, and we're enjoying it. We're at Cornwall Square. Everybody knows where Cornwall Square is. And if you're not familiar with Cornwall Square, welcome to the city of Cornwall. So Cornwall Square has been a staple in the city for decades. And Interior Today has moved into the bottom floor of the Cornwall Square, which is the former Sears store. So you remember Sears from back in the day. For those of us that have lived around this area for many, many years, grew up here, and continue to raise your family and make your living here in the city of Cornwall. So that's where we are, Cornwall Square. We are at, I think it's 1 Water Street is the actual address for it. So 1 Water Street. So that's where we're located. We would like to let you know they've got tons of parking, free parking in the parking garage. So we want to get situated there. So we've got free parking, and we have wonderful sales staff here at Interior Today. So Interior Today, when you walk through the door, if you'd like to just walk around yourself, let your sales representative know that. If you have questions about anything, let your sales representative know about that as well. And they can point you in the right direction. They can answer any questions about quality, if there's a warranty, what do we do with, you know, how do we protect the fabric? Do you have this size mattress? Do you have, you know, that size for the frame? For those of you that like those beds that adjust on their own, side of the bed kind of deal, so they have adjustable bases, and you can talk to them about that. We've got so much that can be put in your home to make you more comfortable, to make it feel homey, to make it feel like yours. And I always talk about it when you do your spring and your fall, a lot of people do their spring cleanups, and they want to get something new. Even if it's just an end table, it's something new and it brings more to your home. You know, maybe you need a lamp. They've got plenty of lamps here, different styles, different colors, different sizes, and how a lamp can bring a room together. So as you look around here, lamps are popping out at me big time today. I'm not sure why. I just go with the flow, right? But we've got some beautiful lamps. So if you're looking at the accessories and whatnot, we have that too. So we've established where I am at the Cornwall Square, bottom floor, former Sears store. So that's where Interior Today is located, and they have a huge fall sale that is underway. So the price is falling big time for a lot of the big ticket items here at Interior Today. So we'd love for you to come by and take a look, check things out. You know, and if you need to go home and talk about it, that's great too. And then when you come back, they'll be all ready for you. So however your shopping style is, we want to work with you here at Interior Today. So again, looking at the accessories that go along with everything, maybe you need some throw pillows. Throw pillows add a lot to a room as well. And you don't have to spend $1 million to add to your room. They've got everything, whether you're getting a full, you know, sofa, love seat, chair set, you know, with the matching ottoman, or you're getting the coffee table. However, that is a lot of people have different names for different pieces of furniture. So for me, I always grew up, it's a couch. If it's the big one, it's a couch. And if it's the littler one, it's a love seat, right? So looking at the different ways that we describe things. So they have beautiful sofas here. They have beautiful sectionals. They've got reverse configurations if that's something that you need. That's always something you have to look at, too, with your home, right? Whether you own or you rent, you know, and if you do rent, are you going to be moving out soon? Is this sectional going to be something that that you can take with you if you do end up moving? So those, again, are some things that you need to think about when you come shopping for furniture. Talk with your sales representative. They'll be glad to you know, kind of set things out for you. Let everybody know what you'd like to do, what you want to buy, and how that piece of furniture is going to go in your home. Is it going to go on your main level in your living room area? Is it going to go downstairs in your den? Maybe you've got a play area for the kids downstairs. Maybe you just finished up the basement, you know, finished off some rooms. Maybe one of your children has grown into a teenager and they don't want anyone in the world near them. and they need some things to fill up their new room in the basement where you've added on and things like that. So there are all different reasons why you're out shopping for furniture today. But the biggest reason, the best reason, would be because of the sale. So I'll have some of those details for you next time we talk. But again, I just wanted to let you know we are here. And we'll be broadcasting live until about 3:30-ish. We'll be here. So for the next couple of hours, it's going to be my pleasure to talk to you about everything they have here at Interior Today, especially when we're talking about sleeping. It's so important. I don't even have to say that anymore. When you hear me on the radio, you know that I'm going to be talking about the importance of sleep, sleeping healthy, living healthy. Let's have the people here at Interior Today help you do that. We'll accomplish it. Maybe, like I said, you're just moving into a new apartment or you just bought a house. Or maybe you've got a rental property you need to furnish. Whatever it is, whatever price you have, budget-wise, we can work with you. We'll let you know what we can do with that pot of money kind of thing. So you let them know what you can spend on a certain piece or, you know, that you're making those plans to move. And, again, if delivery is something that needs to be in there, let's talk about that. So we'll get you set up for delivery if that's something that you need. And I know that they do deals here at Interior Today. If you spend so much, you know, we throw in the delivery. If you spend so much, we throw in delivery and we'll take you out to eat as well. No, actually, they'll they'll set everything up. And we'll talk more about that as we go through the broadcast. But that's the way it's been for a while here at Interior Today. They do deliver to Aquazaste. So we can be assured of that as well. So, again, we've covered where we are. Cornwall Square, bottom floor, former Sears store, 1 Water Street, the beautiful city of Cornwall. That's where we are. We've established there's a huge sale going on today and this weekend here at Interior Today. So we're going to love those prices. We're going to love that merchandise. And we're so proud to be able to be here to tell you all about it and more. Tony, of course, is taking care of you for your Groovy Midday show and then on the drive home on this free format Friday. And then tonight, John W. will join you to wrap up your Friday, the kickoff for a long holiday weekend. Again, I remind you, CKON office is closed on Monday. CKON office is closed Monday. So if you have things to do with us, you got to pick things up or whatever the case may be. The CKON office closes at 4 today. We'll reopen on Tuesday for regular business hours. So we're off for the long holiday weekend. And I know a number of organizations. The Tribe is going to be closed Monday. MCA, Access, AMBI, all of the big guns are going to be closed on Monday for the long holiday weekend. And that'll be for Monday. So, again, CKON will be closed on Monday for the holiday. So right now I'm out and about. We are wide open over here at Interior Today. They have wonderful hours, very convenient, whether you're one of those people that like to go first thing in the morning, or maybe you're one of those people like go around lunchtime or in the evening, you know, and make sure that you make your stop here at Interior Today. If you've been looking for a couch or the sofa, if you will, the love seat, the chair, you need something. Well, we need to see you here at Interior Today. So again, we're having a good time. We're going to have an awesome afternoon. It's going to be great to hang out with you, Ace. We love everything about being on the road. We get to see the businesses that we promote every day on the radio, and we get to see you, the listener. We have a lot of people that come out and they see our purple tablecloth. They see the tablecloth, it's got CKON written all over it. I didn't get my face tattoo with CKON yet, but it's coming. They see this purple tablecloth, and they let us know when they listen, where they listen, why they listen. It's awesome. So we get to see our listeners, and that's one of the big things about being on location as well. All right, so we'll send it back to Tony. It is a free format Friday from the heart of Aquazeste, so the best music on your radio dial. We are here. We are locked in. And Reem Cook broadcasting live from Interior Today, 1 Water Street, Cornwall Square, Cornwall.

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7: 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On Wednesday, on your Get Up and Go morning show, we'll give away $250 U.S., courtesy of the Aquazusta Convenience Store Association. And CKON Radio Bingo for your spooky season. 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

0: everybody. Welcome back to Interior Today. Good afternoon. My name is Reen Cook. Interior Today, Cornwall Square. We're at the former Sears store, Water Street, Cornwall. That's where Interior Today is. That's where you can find me. And that's where you can find some fantastic deals. So we have Interior Today. We've got their big fall sale. We're going to jump into some fall sale action. And how about you fall in love with this price? All right, so listen, recliner and sofa bed sale. So we're giving her today with the recliners. We're giving her with the sofa bed. All right, so I want to let you know this. All regular priced recliners are 20% off. So if you find something recliner-wise that's not on sale, it's a regular price, we're going to knock 20% off that. So take a fifth off, right? So instead of taking the fifth in court, you're going to take a fifth off this price. So it's just good. That's awesome. So 20% off all regular priced recliners. And I will tell you, I bought a recliner last time I was here because the deals are that good. They're that awesome. And that product is what I wanted. And it does what I wanted. It does. And I don't know if you... you might have been listening, I don't know if it was a month or two ago, but I love my recliner. It's a power recliner. It's got, you know, the power, and then it also, it's not a lift one. It's not one that will tip me over and lift me, but it will recline. It brings the legs up, and it puts the back back, and it stays where I want it to stay. That was my big thing about that. So did they have it? Yes. Was it an awesome price? Oh, my God, yes. So it was, we consider it a steal. So basically I stole the church, the chair from Interior Today. And I need to go, yeah. So, no, I didn't steal anything. But that's what it feels like. When you get a deal, it feels like you're stealing, right? Because you're like, how could they sell it for that price? And that is what I love about Interior Today. You look at something, you're like, how can they sell it at that price? It's that well priced, okay? So, again, I'm loving my recliner, and I want you to fall in love with your recliner. So if you've been looking for a recliner, maybe you have a certain color you need. Maybe you have a certain material that you need, a certain fabric to go with you. Maybe you're someone that doesn't like leather. Maybe you're someone that does. Maybe you're someone that, you know, just wants something that you sink into. It's cushiony. It just hugs you, right? So recliners, all regular priced recliners, are 20% off. Now, I'm going to break down some of these different recliners that I've got some amazing sale prices on, which wouldn't be part of the 20% off. These are the prices that that you will find for these particular pieces. But I'm going to break up my my promotion right now, and I will cover some more recliners in a moment. So just ahead of that, I want to let you know we have some savings up to 50% off on select mattresses. So as you go through the store and you check out the selection, you'll see some tags on those mattresses and whatnot talking about the price. And again, if you have any questions about any of the prices or, you know, what applies with regards to this sale and how that all works into it, be sure to ask one of your sales reps here, and they will be glad to answer that question for you and to find out the information you need. So all sofa beds in this store right now are 20% off. So all sofa beds, 20% off. So we're loving that as well. We talked about up to 50% off on select mattresses, and then we also have up to 30% off on select adjustable bases. So if you're in the market for an adjustable base, we've got some of those adjustable bases that are up to 30% off on select adjustable bases. So I'm going to go back to some recliners right now. And again, keep in mind, if the recliner is not on sale, we'll take 20% off that price, okay? So these ones that I'm going to share with you right now are on sale. So this is the price you will pay today for this particular recliner. I have a Carter Power recliner, and it says beach. So it's, I believe it's beach in color, and that's what that means right there. So So it is a Carter Power recliner, and it's beach color, and it is only $899. So you want to come and see the Carter Power recliner. It's a beach color, and it's only $899. That is your price today. What else do I have here? I have a Connor Power recliner, and this Connor Power recliner is $599. Again, an amazing price. And that one almost looks like the one that I have. So they have a Connor Power recliner for only $599, which is, I think, what I had gotten mine for sale-wise earlier this summer, which was fantastic. I loved it, and I do love it. Now, there's also, when I talk about power for recliners, when we're talking about the one that would tip me out of the recliner, that's your lift recliner. So Fresna Power Lift Recliner. And this one is charcoal in color. And this one, now keep in mind, this is a lift recliner. This one is going to lift me out of the chair, right? And it's only $8.99. Only $8.99 for the Fresna Power Lift Recliner. It's charcoal, and it will lift you right out. So for those of you that can't, you know, a lot of people get up and they put their hands on the armrest, right? And then you stand up with your knees. Well, if you can't do the arm thing, or if you've had issues with your knees or your hips, you have arthritis, we're all getting older, and those aches and pains, sometimes it prevents us from being able to do things that we love to do, which is, you know, get up and go in the other room or get up and go for a walk. So if it's hard to get up, boy, oh, boy. So that's where that lift recliner comes in. So if you need a lift recliner, come and check this out. It's charcoal, and it's only $8.99. That is an outstanding price for that. Wow. So be blown away by the Fresna Power Lift Recliner. It's charcoal in color, and it's only $8.99. And then I have another one. This is an Amos Rocker Recliner. So, you know, when you're sitting in a chair and you're visiting and, you know, you're just sitting there hanging out, you're talking, and it's always nice to be in a rocker, whether that's a rocking chair, whether that's, you know, the rocker recliner, whatever it is. And it's just nice to be able to rock, you know, and you move in that way. And it just feels good. It's nice to be able to rock and enjoy yourself, enjoy your visit. Maybe you're watching TV. Maybe it's a commercial. You're waiting for your show to come back on, whatever the case may be. Maybe you're sitting there listening to CKLN in your rocker recliner. That would be ace as well. So it's only $4.99. So where are you going to find a rocker recliner for $4.99? Canadian, right? These are all Canadian prices, by the way, for those of you that are listening are wondering. Cornwall is in Canada. We do have Canadian money. So again, it's only $4.99, this Amos Rocker Recliner. So I would ask that you come in and recline. Come in and sit there and rock and see if that's something that you like. Maybe you're a rocker. Maybe you're a roller. We don't know. But you could come in here and enjoy. Sit on everything. Recline it. Use the power thing. You know, work it, close it, open it. You know, when we were little and we found out the lights, you know, in the refrigerator turned off when we closed the door, and always wondered, and we'd just stand there and play with it. You could do that. Come play with it. See if it holds up. See if it does what you need it to do. So please come and see it. Come and sit in it. Come and recline. Come and relax in it. Maybe you just want to sit here for 10, 15 minutes and see how it feels then. Because that's what we do, right? We go to a furniture store and we want to sit in it. And we sit down for like 2 seconds. And then you're like, right? And then you get up and you go to the next one. So you're only spending like 20 seconds in each chair. If you need to, take 15 minutes and just recline and just sit there. And then, you know, get up and see how you feel after that, right? And then go to the next one. If you've made some selections, you've narrowed them down to these two or that, you know, those three, whatever. Take your time when you're doing it. We've got all the time in the world here at Interior Today for you to make a decision, for you to decide if that is comfortable for you. I know the price is, the prices are amazing. So Interior Today, again, we've got all regular priced recliners 20% off, all sofa beds 20% off. 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It's Interior Today. It's an ace fall sale. And Interior Today located at the Cornwall Square, and that's the former Sears store. And just ran into one of our listeners who came to see us here at Interior Today. Her name is Linda. And it was a pleasure to chat with Linda always, and she loves listening to CKON. It was fun. This morning she enjoyed laughing with us. And that's what it's all about, making you feel good when you listen to the radio. And same thing with the furniture, making you feel good when you sit on it. You've worked hard all day, and I just want to be in my chair, please, right? So you come home, you kick off the shoes, you rip off the you-know-what, and throw your jammies on, and boom, you're in your chair, your recliner. So make it happen for you. They can do it for you here at Interior Today. And the prices, like I said, the best. They're like Tina Turner, the best. So all regular price recliners, 20% off. And then we went through those special ones that are on sale. And again, those would be considered door busters. I really would, because of what the quality is, what it does for you. You know, one of them rocks, one of them's a power, one of them's a lift. So they do specific things. So we've kind of got that narrowed down for you a little bit. And then anything else for the recliners, anything not on sale is 20% off. All right. So waving our magic marker on those price tags and doing it for you here at Interior Today. We're going to send it back to CKON Studios. Hope everyone is well on this Friday. And we want you to make your way to Interior Today. We're at 1 Water Street. Siri, take me to Interior Today. Wait, let me see if she answered me. Let me see if she can join us on the remote. All right, let me see.
1: Interior Today.
0: Oh, look it. See, she knows. All right, where are they? Let me see if she knows. It says proceed to the route. And I think that she does have it. That's awesome. All right, very good. Usually Siri disappoints me, and Siri and I do not get along, but in this case, she's taking me to Interior Today. So that's all you have to do is tell you-know-who to take you you-know-where, because if I say it again, she'll try and give me directions again. So Interior Today, 1 Water Street, Cornwall. We're at the Cornwall Square, ground floor. Plenty of free parking in the parking garage here at Cornwall Square as well. And while you're here, check out Cornwall Square. They've got tons of great stores. Different items, you know, you never thought you needed, but you do need, and they've got them here at Cornwall Square. Or you can go upstairs and eat. They've got a huge area, lots of different eateries up there in the food bank or food court here at Cornwall Square. They've got jewelry stores. You need some jewelry. They've got lots of things. But again, I want you to make your first stop here at Interior Today. 1 Water Street, Cornwall Square in Cornwall. As we continue through a free format Friday with the best music on the radio, the best guy in the air chair, it's Big Tone. So take care of you on this free format Friday. Lots of great music, and we're going to let her roll. Ring Cook broadcasting live from Interior Today, 1 Water Street, Cornwall, hanging out with you until about 3:30 this afternoon. So you've still got time to get here. And if you can't get here today, then come tomorrow. I'll give you the hours for Interior Today next time we talk, okay? But again, come and sit in these recliners. Come and recline in the recliner. Come and relax in the recliner. Come and make it happen at Interior Today, Cornwall Square in the city of Cornwall. Back to you, Tone.
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Welcome back to Interior Today, everyone. My name is Reen Cook. We are very happy to be with you here today, and happy because we have some amazing pricing on some furniture, on some recliners, some adjustable bases, some mattresses, some sofa beds, and everything in between, all right? So I want to make sure that you know where we are. Again, 1 Water Street, Cornwall Square, bottom floor, former Sears store. So Interior Today, that's their brand new location as of a few months back. They are open and ready to make a deal with you. So speaking of open, hour-wise here at Interior Today, 9:30 a.m. to 7 p.m., Monday through Friday. How's that? I think that's incredibly convenient. And also on Saturdays, 9:30 a.m. to 5:30 p.m. Again, very convenient. And then on Sunday, you guessed it, we're going to go from 11 until 5. And again, great time to go shopping, right? So Interior Today, again, Monday through Friday, 9:30 to 7. Saturday, 9:30 to 5:30. And Sundays, they'll be open from 11 until 5. Looking at Monday, of course, Holiday Monday, I hope that everybody is having a good time. We'd like to welcome all of the racing teams to the Cornwall area on behalf of Interior Today. Thank you so much for participating in Canadian Dirt Week, I believe it's called. So we want to welcome everyone for race day, Canadian Super Dirt Weekend, and it's night one of the event. So welcome to all of the racing teams, sponsors, drivers, fans, family, whoever's in town to go to the races. I also want to give the heads up to Aquazasano on behalf of Interior Today. Keep an eye on the wait times on the bridge. I spent some time on there today and in line. So always plan ahead, try to anyway. And sometimes, you know, things throw wrenches into the plans, but, you know, want to make sure that you have the heads up when it comes to the lineups on the bridge. So you can log on to SIBC.ca. That's SIBC.ca. And up when you click on that website, up on the left-hand corner, if you're looking on your phone, it says bridge cameras. So you click on that and you get a photo of, in real time, pretty much of the low-level bridge coming into Cornwall. And you also get a photo in real time of the American Bridge. And it refreshes every 20 seconds. So you know if there's a lineup on each of the bridges, okay? So please keep that handy. It's a holiday weekend. We've got these big races in the city of Cornwall, and we've got a big sale at Interior Today. So all of that works into there could be a delay at the border. So just watch out for that and be mindful. There are a lot of people around this weekend, all right? So welcome home to all of our college and university students. Some of them are coming back for the first time this weekend since they've been gone in August, so we welcome them back. And you know when the kids come back from college or university for the weekend, they're coming home to eat turkey this weekend, or ham, whatever you utilize to celebrate dinner. A lot of people take the opportunity for this long holiday weekend to have their Thanksgiving, of course, north of the line, and then south of the line celebrating Indigenous Peoples Day. So if you're coming home, we've got college university students that are coming home. We need somewhere for them to sleep. So maybe we've, you know, they took their bed to their new apartment, or, you know, we've turned their room into an office or our craft room or whatever. But you still need somewhere for them to sleep. So a sofa bed would work into that. Ding, ding, ding. All sofa beds here at Interior Today are 20% off. So if you're someone that's going to be hosting this weekend, we might have some race teams in the area that will be staying with friends. The racing community is very tight. And sometimes they have people over, stay over for the weekend. It's a big race weekend. So that could be the case for some people. So again, if you need somewhere for them to sleep, you can get yourself a new sofa bed here. 20% off every sofa bed in the store today at Interior Today. We're going to keep that sale on tomorrow, and we'll do it on Sunday as well. Come while selection is best, right? So again, all sofa beds are 20% off. Also a reminder,
for those of you that are having people over for the party or for the dinner or for the lunch or however you're doing it, we need somewhere for them to sit, right? So we want them to be comfortable, and we want them to enjoy a recliner. So you can come pick up a new recliner. All regular priced recliners are 20% off this weekend. So all regular priced recliners are 20% off. And then I have the super deals, right? We've got the super recliners, the super sales for the recliners. We have a Carter Power recliner, beach color, $899. That is your price today. These ones that I'm giving you right now, these recliners, these are the prices today. There's no adjustment to these prices. They've already been adjusted, and they've been adjusted big time. So, again, these are some power buys, if you will. So we have the Carter Power Recliner. It's beach. It's $899. We also have Connor Power Recliner. That one is only $599. We have a Fresna Power Lift Recliner Charcoal. And that is only $8.99. Yes, I said lift recliner. It's only $8.99. And then we have the Amos Rocker Recliner, and Amos is going for $4.99. Again, those prices are Canadian, and they're right here at Interior today. All right, so we've got that for you. And for those of you that, you know, need a new mattress, maybe, like we said, the college university student in your home went to school in August, you know, and maybe their mattress, they grew out of it. Their feet have been hanging off the end for how many years now? It's time to get a new mattress for their room. So we can do that. Or maybe if they've moved into an apartment, or maybe they graduated. And they're starting, you know, their first apartment out on their own. Everybody needs a bed. Got to have one no matter where you are. You need a bed, something to sleep on. We want it to be comfortable. We want it to be priced right. So you can stop by here at Interior today and take up to 50% off on select mattresses. 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So come and try it out here at Interior today. And again, like we talked about with the recliners, come and lay down. Come and lay down for 5 or 10 minutes on a bed and see how it feels. See how you like that bed. See how you can turn over. See how you can get up from the bed. Is it a great mattress for you? Is it good for your back? Maybe you got a bad back and you need a certain type of mattress that helps you be comfortable and helps you get that good night's sleep, then come try it out. Come and see the mattresses they have here at Interior today. Also, like we talked about, the accessories. 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I think they even sell sheets here, which is crazy. 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And again, all sofa beds, 20% off.
So come and enjoy the savings, take advantage of it, and take that piece of furniture and that mattress with you. Take that recliner with you. And you can do so because the price is right, and that price is for you. Again, Interior Today, hour-wise, 9:30 to 7, Monday through Friday, Saturdays, 9:30 to 5:30, and on Sundays, it's 11 to 5. Shout-out to our very best. We have the best first responders in the North Country, and they are out and about. It's our Hogansburg Akwesasne Volunteer Fire Department. On behalf of Interior Today, they would like to say Nyawat Goa to the Hogansburg Akwesasne Volunteer Fire Department and encourage everyone to buy their cash raffle tickets from our fire department. We are a completely volunteer organization, and this is their biggest fundraiser of the year. So this covers a number of items that they need for the fire department, whether that's insurance, whether that's equipment, whether that's upgrades to the station, whatever it is, whatever they need, that's what they utilize the money for. So tickets are $10 each. Remember, you buy in Canadian, you win Canadian. If you buy in American, you win American. They're $10 each, and they have their big mobile unit. They were at Twin Leaf last night. Right now, they're over at Jacobs on Route 37. So you can go see them. That's between the Legion and Bears Den, for those of you that aren't familiar with Jacobs property. And again, they are there, set up now. And they started, I think, at 2 o'clock this afternoon. So they'll be there for a while, I would imagine. And again, you can also buy them online as well. So check the Hogansburg Akwesasne Volunteer Fire Department's Facebook page for the email address for how you can buy your tickets electronically. But for those of you that like to hand over the cash and write your name on the ticket, they're over at Jacobs. So Interior Today thanks the Hogansburg Akwesasne Volunteer Fire Department for helping to keep our community safe always. So now we'll go on behalf of Interior Today, and they encourage everyone to go buy your tickets. 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We're going to send things back to CKNW Studios. You're with Reen Cook. We're broadcasting live from Interior Today. And again, we are located at 1 Water Street. It's at the Cornwall Square bottom floor for the former Sears store. So Interior Today at the Cornwall Square. Come see us. I'm Reen Cook, and I'll be broadcasting live with you until about 3:30 this afternoon. So I'll talk to you a few more times from Interior Today. Come see us here at 1 Water Street, Cornwall Square. 90-

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Partially sunny skies today. Chance of rain showers. A high temperature of 50 degrees Fahrenheit, 10 degrees Celsius. Cloudy skies till midnight with a low of 30 degrees Fahrenheit. That's negative 1 degrees Celsius. For Saturday, looking at frost in the morning. A high of 50 degrees Fahrenheit, 10 degrees Celsius. Cloudy skies Saturday night. A low of 40 degrees Fahrenheit, 4 degrees Celsius. Sunny skies Sunday, warmer temperatures, 60 degrees Fahrenheit, 15 degrees Celsius. A cloudy Sunday night with a chance of rain showers and a low of 50 degrees Fahrenheit, 10 degrees Celsius. Currently looking at few clouds and a low of 50 degrees Fahrenheit. That's 10 degrees Celsius.

0: And we welcome you back to Interior Today. My name is Reen Cook. This will be my last opportunity to talk to you from Interior Today, but I will be back another day. Yes, I'll be back this Sunday. So be sure to join me. I'll be here from 11 to 1 on Sunday from Interior Today. So we've got a great weekend ahead of us. So many things happening in Ocklesusian area. We've got a lot of people that are coming home for the weekend as well. So make sure they have somewhere to sleep. And guess what? You can do that with Interior Today, whether that's a mattress or a sofa bed. We've got you covered. So we don't want anyone sleeping on the floor. We don't want anyone sleeping on one of them skanky air mattresses that, you know, you look at it and the air comes out of it. I don't know if you've ever been on one of those when they give way, right? Reen does not belong on a one of those inflatable mattresses. So what we would like for you to have is a sturdy mattress, a very high quality mattress, and you could get that here at Interior Today. So make sure that you stop by and check us out. All sofa beds are 20% off all weekend. So all sofa beds, 20% off. We also have the mattresses. We have up to 50% off on select mattresses, and then we have up to 30% off on select adjustable bases. So come and see what we have in store for you so that we can get you a good night's sleep, nice and relaxed and ready to pop up and have your coffee and turn on the radio and enjoy your day. So that's how we'd like it to go for you. We'd love for you to be able to have something new. And it's always nice to go to bed for the first time on a brand new mattress, right? Because you're kind of hesitant. Oh, geez, I hope this works out for me. I hope it's comfortable. I hope I can sleep on it. I hope I don't end up with a backache, right? You got to give your mattress a couple of weeks to for it to get to know you and for you to get to know it. So make sure that when you make that decision about a mattress, that you put a lot of thought into it, you know, maybe sleep on it, if you will, and so that you can make a decision on what type of mattress that you would like. And they've got all kinds of types of mattresses, right? All kinds of styles. Like we said, whether you want a firm, you want a plush, you want a Tempur-Pedic, you want the comfort foam, whatever it is, they've got a number of different styles of mattresses and sizes to choose from. So do you need a king, a queen, a double, a full, a twin, whatever it is that you need here. They've got a great selection for you here at Interior Today. Again, we're in the bottom floor of Cornwall Square. It's the former Sears store, and Cornwall Square is at 1 Water Street, Cornwall. Right as you go through the through CBSA, if you're coming from the States or from the res, come through CBSA, of course, and you take your right at the light and head down Water Street, and then you're going to hit Pitt and come in there, and you'll find our big parking garage, and you will be able to park for free inside that parking garage, which was awesome, and then you can come shopping all day long here at Interior Today inside Cornwall Square. So, again, they're open until 7 o'clock tonight, so if you like what you've heard so far and you're just getting done work, maybe you do the 7 to 3 or 8 to 4, or maybe you're a Dolly Parton lover and you do the 9 to 5. 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But you'll still have time to get here because they're open Monday through Friday, 9:30 to 7. On Saturdays, they're open 9:30 to 5:30. And on Sundays, it's 11 to 5. So those are the hours here at Interior Today. And we talked about recliners throughout the afternoon and talking about those recliners and those sofa beds. 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We also have our Connor Power Recliner. 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And then we have the comfy Amos rocker recliner, and that is only $4.99. So those are some fantastic sale prices right there on those recliners. If you find a recliner that you love, you can't wait to buy it. You got to have it. If you find it and it's regular price, don't be discouraged, because any regular priced recliners are 20% off. So that's what we're going to roll with this weekend. We want to move those recliners. We want to get those into your home so you can enjoy it. You don't have to suffer through the Cowboys this weekend because they already lost last night. So, you know, for those of you that do love your football team, that you do think they're going to win, it'd be nice to watch the game in a brand new recliner, right? So make it happen with Interior today. So looking at the different items that they've got available here, we also have those sofa beds we talked about. All sofa beds in this store are 20% off, every single one of them, 20% off. Also, we have those select mattresses that are up to 50% off, and then we have select adjustable bases. Those are up to 30% off. So savings big time here on Interior today, and the quality is amazing. Service is outstanding, and we've got you covered here at Interior today. So make your way down here. Again, they're open until 7 o'clock tonight. We, again, on behalf of Interior today, hope everyone is going to have fun at the races this weekend. And Canadian Super Dirt Week, I believe it is, over at Cornwall Motor Speedway. So keep an eye on the bridge cams, sibc.ca. And on behalf of Interior today, we welcome everyone to the city of Cornwall. And we hope that you all have a great stay, and that the racing gods are with you. And, of course, on behalf of Aquazase, we invite everybody that's in the area to come over to Cornwall Island to shop in our different stores over on the island. And also, for those of you that will take the second bridge, a lot of people are familiar with our friends at Mohawk International Raceway. So racing teams know the area. So we invite everyone to show support for our local stores and our local communities. So we hope everyone enjoys that. I'll be back on the airwaves tomorrow. I'll be at MCA Fall Fest. That'll be at the Otanalogoa Arena. I'm going to be there from 11 until 1. And I believe the event itself is from 11 until 4. Everything is completely free of charge tomorrow for the MCA Fall Fest for Aquazasono. And we encourage everybody to bring the families out. No drop-offs. And your children have to be supervised, please. The only thing you need money for is any of our craft or vendor tables that are selling their wares. So that would be the only thing you need money for. They'll feed you for free at this event, which is amazing. So thank you to all of the different caterers that are participating in the MCA Fall Fest tomorrow. So it's going to be a lot of fun. Carnival games, petting zoo, all kinds of fun things that you can do as part of MCA Fall Fest. It should be amazing. It's happening at the Otanalogoa Arena. So that is on Saturday. Sunday, Keith Sokola comes to town on behalf of Interior today. We encourage everybody to check out Oktoberfest, and that'll be at Jock's Oktoberfest at Jock Road. That's going to be an awesome time from noon until midnight on Sunday. Keith Sokola, Indian car guy, coming to town. Joe Hearn, I think, will be performing as well. Morris Tarbell and the Hepcats will be there. So it's going to be a great time. Hope everybody has fun with that. We talked about Aquazasi's Indigenous Fashion Week. That's coming up at the casino on Sunday night in the Bingo Palace portion of the property. And that'll be from at 7 to 9 p.m. And Buck Wild will be broadcasting live from that event from 4:30 to 6:30. And then he's going to MC the event. So that's awesome. And, of course, I will be back here on Sunday at Interior today. So I will be back on Sunday. We'll take a day off from hanging out with you here at Interior today. But I will be back on Sunday, and I'll be here from 11 until 1. So after you get done your brunch on Sunday, make sure you come see us at Interior today. And again, get in here while selection is best, style is best, the color, the fabric, whatever it is that you want on that piece of furniture or that mattress or that recliner, whatever it is. Let's get that. Let's get you in here. 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Let's get you a brand new mattress. Let's get you a brilliant new recliner. 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It's been a pleasure, as it is always. 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They always make us feel very welcome. Again, I'll be back on the air tomorrow, 11 to 1, MCA Fall Fest, Sunday, 11 to 1, back at Interior Today. And then Buck Wild will be on the air Sunday evening, 4:30 to 6:30 for Akwesasne Indigenous Fashion Show. Only general admission tickets are left. You can buy those $45 each over at 8 State with Lori Gardner at the Twin Leaf Plaza. So you can go buy your tickets there. I wouldn't wait to buy them at the door. I'd buy them in advance. Make sure you get over there. So again, all they have left is the general admission. We did our giveaway earlier today, Buck and I. He took the caller, and the winner was Debbie Ransom Goche. She's a lucky lady, and she'll be smiling in the crowd as a VIP at the Akwesasne Indigenous Fashion Show happening on Sunday night at the Akwesasne Mohawk Casino Resort. So, Interior Today wants you to have a beautiful weekend, and they would love to see you. 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Those are some big bullet points for this sale here at Interior Today. Tony will take very good care of you for the rest of the afternoon. John W. will be in the air chair tonight, and he will put you to bed this evening on this Friday night. Right here on 97.3 CKLN. So have a great weekend, everybody, and thanks so much for listening and for stopping by Interior Today. Shout out to Linda, also Mark and Josh that I met here today, which was awesome. I'm glad that Mark and Josh were able to stop in as well. So thanks so much for coming by, Linda. It was a pleasure. And thank you so much to everybody that stopped in today. Have a good rest of the day. Thanks to Buck and Tony for getting me on the air. I appreciate it. Take care, everybody, and I'll talk to you tomorrow from the Noah Lagoa Arena and the MCA Fall Fest. Ring Cook broadcasting live. I'll say goodbye from Interior Today. It's at Cornwall Square, 1 Water Street, Cornwall.
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5: 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I'll see you at Interior Today for their big fall.

0: Now, this update from the Canadian Press. Conservative leader Pierre Poilievre is calling on Ottawa to sue Stelco's American owner as part of a plan to protect Canada's struggling steel industry. Poilievre says the lawsuit should seek to bring back workers and restart production at the Hamilton, Ontario steelmaker or force its sale to a Canadian owner willing to resume operations. Quebec's former culture minister is apologizing for attending a Parti Québécois election night gathering as his own party suffered a crushing defeat. Matthew Lacombe has been expelled from the Coalition Avenir Quebec after La Presse reported yesterday he'd attended the PQ gathering in Montreal. U.S. Vice President J.D. Vance has expressed doubts about the Pentagon's plan to live stream the execution of Fort Hood shooter Nidal Malik Hassan. Vance said today he didn't know that that's actually going to happen. From the Canadian Press, I'm Lisa Laporte.
1: Zeg Obazasni and the rest of the Seaway Valley. My name's Joshua with your CKON News Update. Well, Council of Akwesasne wants to remind you that their offices will be closed on Monday, that's October 12th, in observance of Canadian Thanksgiving. Essential services and 24-hour care facilities will remain operational. Offices resume normal operating hours on Tuesday, October 13th. On Monday, October 12th, the St. Regis Mohawk Tribe will be closed in honor of Indigenous Peoples Day. This includes the Health Services Division and the Transfer Station. Transfer Station will be open Tuesday and Wednesday, 7 a.m. to 2:45 p.m., and Friday and Saturday, 7 a.m. to 2:45 p.m. Make sure you plan accordingly. MCA Fall Fest is taking place tomorrow. You can get ready for the ultimate free family fall festival. Join the Mohawk Council of Akwesasne at the Anoa'alogo Arena from 11 a.m. to 4 p.m. for a day packed with food, fun, and exciting activities for all ages. They'll have a whole bunch of free activities, including Build-A-Bear, pony rides, petting zoo, zip line, rock climbing, laser maze, escape room, axe throwing, gem mining, inflatables, carnival games, and so much more. 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The Akwesasne Farmers Market is hosting their fourth annual Harvest Fest tomorrow. 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They're going to have a Big Auntie earring contest, apple cider press demos, Adam Ghost performing live music, pumpkin painting activities, belly buttons and clown, and you could win in the costume contest. Looks like it'll be a good time for all. The Akwesasne Cultural Center is having Banned Book Week. Let's not be censored when we tell our stories. Our truth needs to be heard. 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They celebrate the titles this week and share crucial messages of belonging and truth-telling. To learn more, you can visit pen.org/banned-native-american-books. If you're hoping to head to the Adirondacks this weekend, the fall foliage is mostly at peak across most of the Adirondacks, with high elevations now past peak in the Lake George and Lake Champlain areas near peak. Most areas of the Adirondack Park have now seen a frost and it's going to be very chilly at the highest elevations. It will be a very busy weekend, so expecting parking and camping areas to be crowded and be prepared with alternative plans. A shooting of a New York City man in a car with a five-year-old has sparked protests, while ICE officials defend agents as fearing for their lives. Anger is rising amongst New Yorkers as U.S. immigration officials defended federal agents who shot and wounded a New York City man traveling with a five-year-old child in his car yesterday. Lawmakers and activists are calling for a full investigation. A senior ICE official said agents opened fire on a 28-year-old Dominican man because they believe their lives were in danger, wounded the man in the neck. New York Police Department body cam footage shows officers arriving to the shooting and carrying the man before driving him to an ambulance. Lawmakers from New York and other parts of the U.S. are condemning ICE over the shooting. The NAACP Legal Defense Fund is calling for an independent investigation into the shooting, as well as a release of all available footage. Lawyers for the man who was shot filed an emergency petition yesterday calling for his release. At least one ICE agent discharged 7 rounds. New York City Mayor Zoran Mamdani spoke to reporters last night about the shooting. He said that while many details remain unclear, ICE agents had surrounded the man's vehicle before opening fire. They wore construction vests and masks that concealed their faces. There was no reasonable way to identify them as ICE agents, said Mamdani. School had just gotten out and the street was crowded with families and children when ICE agents opened fire. A 5-year-old child was in the backseat of the car. Mamdani said he had been on the phone for 2 hours with U.S. President Donald Trump and DHS Chief Mullen, negotiating the release of the victim, Belgal. But those negotiations were unsuccessful, he said. Mamdani went on to say that what happened today was an outrage and added that ICE agents sow chaos and terror across the country, calling for their abolition and saying ICE undermines public safety and urging the Trump administration to halt immigration enforcement operations in New York. Turning to sports, we have this report from CKON's Reen Cook.
2: The scoreboard from Thursday, and taking a look at boys soccer, Chateauguay over St. Lawrence Central 5-0. Parrishville shut out Syringes Falls. Madrid Wannington ran past Brushton Mawira 1-0. In girls soccer, Canton over Messina 2-1. Governor beat Potsdam 4-0. Long Lake over Tupper Lake 3-2. In girls volleyball, Chateauguay got by Canton 3-1. Clifton Fine over Malone 3-0. In a girls swimming, Canton beat Malone 68-24. St. Lawrence Central got by Potsdam 51-43. And also we'll take a look at boys soccer for today. On the schedule for boys varsity soccer, we have Malone at Canton at 4:30. We also have Colton Pierpont visiting Salmon River at 6 p.m. Herman DeKalb goes to Norwood, Norfolk. That's for boys soccer. In a girls' soccer action today, Brushton Mawira at Madrid Wannington. St. Lawrence Central goes to Chateauguay. Ogdensburg will visit Salmon River. 4 o'clock start for that one. And Governor will play at Malone. Colt Pierpont visits Herman DeKalb. So that's for girls' soccer. Girls' varsity volleyball tonight. Madrid Wannington visits Salmon River. That'll be a 6:30 start time there. We also have Section 10 football action gets back underway for week 6 play. Potsdam visits Messina. Kickoff is at 6 o'clock at Nicholas Field. We also have Malone visiting St. Lawrence Central. On Saturday in boys football, Ogdensburg at Canton, and Governor visits Tupper Lake. So again, that's for our stateside schools. Also coming up, we have Salmon River Volleyball Alumni Game. It's happening on Friday, October 16th at Salmon River High School Gymnasium. Girls modified versus Chateauguay at 5 p.m. Girls varsity versus Chateauguay at 6:30 p.m. The alumni game to follow after the varsity match. So looking at more information can be gotten by email nloran@srk12.org. That's nloran@srk12.org. And they do ask for planning purposes, things like that. If you could please register by October 12th. There is a QR code on the promotional flyers. There's also a Google link. So you can look around for that. Anybody that's involved with Salmon River Volleyball would have details on where to find those links and QR codes.
1: And that's your news and sports of the hour. For CKON, I'm Joshua Sargent reporting. You'll see patchy frost tonight, otherwise mostly cloudy, gradually becoming clear. A low of 33, that's 1 degree. Patchy frost in the morning, otherwise sunny. High 58, that's 14. Tomorrow night, increasing clouds, a low of 39, or 4 degrees. On Sunday, partly sunny skies, high 68, or 20 degrees. And Sunday night, rain is likely. Cloudy, a low of 50, or 10 degrees. Southwest wind around 5 miles per hour, becoming calm in the evening. Chance of precipitation is at 60%. And that's your forecast from your live and local station. 96.

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97.3 CKON Holland Oates. Say It Isn't So. A nice, great tune. I love that tune. I love Holland Oates. They're awesome. Check out their albums. You will really, you'll love it. And if you checked it out already, well, then you know what I'm talking about. Get ready for some music fun with the Echo Fest Music Festival going down October 11th from 12 p.m. to 8 p.m. at Generations Park, Aquasessin in New York, presented by Adam Ghost. Now, bands are to be announced. Still, get ready. It's going to be a nice, great time at Generations Park for the Echo Fest Music Festival, October 11th, 11 p.m. to 8 p.m. 97.3 CKON, Bachman Turner Overdrive.

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0: 97.3 CKON, The Zombies, Time of the Season, released 1969, played here and now on this Friday, October 9th. We're in October, the scariest sounding month, folks. Got a happy birthday shout out going out to Barry Faubert. So happy birthday going out to you, Barry. And I hope you have a nice, great birthday. And you keep it tuned here on 97.3 CKON. I got the CKON news, sports, and weather coming up right now. And after is some Roxette, EMF, and UB40, all for you on 97.3 CKON for this free format Friday.
1: And the rest of the Seaway Valley. My name's Joshua with your CKON news update. Well, Council of Akwesasne wants to remind you that their offices will be closed on Monday, that's October 12th, in observance of Canadian Thanksgiving. Essential services and 24-hour care facilities will remain operational. 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Transfer Station will be open Tuesday and Wednesday, 7 a.m. to 2:45 p.m., and Friday and Saturday, 7 a.m. to 2:45 p.m. Make sure you plan accordingly. MCA Fall Fest is taking place tomorrow. You can get ready for the ultimate free family fall festival. Join the Mohawk Council of Akwesasne at the Anoa'alogo Arena from 11 a.m. to 4 p.m. for a day packed with food, fun, and exciting activities for all ages. They'll have a whole bunch of free activities, including Build-A-Bear, pony rides, petting zoo, zip line, rock climbing, laser maze, escape room, axe throwing, gem mining, inflatables, carnival games, and so much more. 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On Sunday, Jock's Oktoberfest is taking place. 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The Akwesasne Farmers Market is hosting their fourth annual Harvest Fest tomorrow. 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They're going to have a Big Auntie Earring Contest, apple cider press demos, Adam Ghost performing live music, pumpkin painting activities, belly buttons a clown, and you could win in the costume contest. Looks like it'll be a good time for all. The Akwesasne Cultural Center is having Band Book Week. Let's not be censored when we tell our stories. Our truth needs to be heard. 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If you're hoping to head to the Adirondacks this weekend, the fall foliage is mostly at peak across most of the Adirondacks, with high elevations now past peak in the Lake George and Lake Champlain areas near peak. Most areas of the Adirondack Park have now seen a frost and is going to be very chilly at the highest elevations. It will be a very busy weekend, so expecting parking and camping areas to be crowded and be prepared with alternative plans. A shooting of a New York City man in a car with a five-year-old has sparked protests, while ICE officials defend agents as fearing for their lives. Anger is rising amongst New Yorkers as U.S. immigration officials defended federal agents who shot and wounded a New York City man traveling with a five-year-old child in his car yesterday. Lawmakers and activists are calling for a full investigation. A senior ICE official said agents opened fire on a 28-year-old Dominican man because they believe their lives are in danger, wounded the man in the neck. New York Police Department body cam footage shows officers arriving to the shooting and carrying the man before driving him to an ambulance. Lawmakers from New York and other parts of the U.S. are condemning ICE over the shooting. The NAACP Legal Defense Fund is calling for an independent investigation into the shooting, as well as the release of all available footage. Lawyers for the man who was shot filed an emergency petition yesterday calling for his release. At least one ICE agent discharged 7 rounds. New York City Mayor Zoran Mamdani spoke to reporters last night about the shooting. He said that while many details remain unclear, ICE agents had surrounded the man's vehicle before opening fire. They wore construction vests and masks that concealed their faces. There was no reasonable way to identify them as ICE agents, said Mamdani. School had just gotten out and the street was crowded with families and children when ICE agents opened fire. A 5-year-old child was in the backseat of the car. Mamdani said he had been on the phone for 2 hours with U.S. President Donald Trump and DHS Chief Mullen, negotiating the release of the victim, Belgel. But those negotiations were unsuccessful, he said. Mamdani went on to say that what happened today was an outrage and added that ICE agents sow chaos and terror across the country, calling for their abolition and saying ICE undermines public safety and urging the Trump administration to halt immigration enforcement operations in New York. Turning to sports, we have this report from CKON's Reen Cook.
2: The scoreboard from Thursday, and taking a look at boys soccer, Chateauguay over St. Lawrence Central 5-0. Parrishville shut out Syringes Falls. Madrid Wannington ran past Brushton Mawira 1-0. In girls soccer, Canton over Messina 2-1. Governor beat Potsdam 4-0. Long Lake over Tupper Lake 3-2. In girls volleyball, Chateauguay got by Canton 3-1. Clifton Fine over Malone 3-0. In girls swimming, Canton beat Malone 68-24. St. Lawrence Central got by Potsdam 51-43. And also we'll take a look at boys soccer for today. On the schedule for boys varsity soccer, we have Malone at Canton at 4:30. We also have Colton Pierpont visiting Salmon River at 6 p.m. Herman DeKalb goes to Norwood Norfolk. That's for boys soccer. In girls soccer action today, Brushton Mawira at Madrid Wannington. St. Lawrence Central goes to Chateauguay. Ogdensburg will visit Salmon River. 4 o'clock start for that one. And Governor will play at Malone. Colt Pierpont visits Herman DeKalb. So that's for girls soccer. Girls varsity volleyball tonight. Madrid Wannington visits Salmon River. That'll be a 6:30 start time there. We also have Section 10 football action gets back underway for week 6 play. Potsdam visits Messina. Kickoff is at 6 o'clock at Nicholas Field. We also have Malone visiting St. Lawrence Central. On Saturday in boys football, Ogdensburg at Canton, and Governor visits Tupper Lake. So again, that's for our stateside schools. Also coming up, we have Salmon River Volleyball Alumni Game. It's happening on Friday, October 16th at Salmon River High School Gymnasium. Girls modified versus Chateauguay at 5 p.m. Girls varsity versus Chateauguay at 6:30 p.m. The alumni game to follow after the varsity match. So looking at more information can be gotten by email nloran@srk12.org. That's nloran@srk12.org. And they do ask for planning purposes, things like that, if you could please register by October 12th. There is a QR code on the promotional flyers. There's also a Google link, so you can look around for that. Anybody that's involved with Salmon River Volleyball would have details on where to find those links and QR codes.
1: 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For CKON, I'm Joshua Sargent reporting. You'll see patchy frost tonight, otherwise mostly cloudy, gradually becoming clear. A low of 33, that's 1 degree. Patchy frost in the morning, otherwise sunny, high 58, that's 14. Tomorrow night, increasing clouds, a low of 39, or 4 degrees. On Sunday, partly sunny skies, high 68. Or 20 degrees. And Sunday night, rain is likely. Cloudy, a low of 50 or 10 degrees. Southwest wind around 5 miles per hour, becoming calm in the evening. Chance of precipitation is at 60%. And that's your forecast from your live and local station. 97.3 CKON.

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Look at that, partially sunny skies today. Chance of rain, showers, a high of 50 degrees Fahrenheit, 10 degrees Celsius. Cloudy skies till midnight, low of 30 degrees Fahrenheit. That's negative 1 degrees Celsius for Saturday. Look at that, frost in the morning, a high of 50 degrees Fahrenheit, 10 degrees Celsius. Cloudy skies Saturday night, a low of 40 degrees Fahrenheit. That's 4 degrees Celsius. Sunny skies Sunday, warmer temperatures, 60 degrees Fahrenheit. That's 15 degrees Celsius. Looking at a cloudy Sunday night, chance of rain showers as well, low of 50 degrees Fahrenheit. That's 10 degrees Celsius. Currently looking at a few clouds, a low of 50 degrees Fahrenheit, 10 degrees Celsius.

0: the name of the king. It's Rock, Rock. Super educated, I'm smarter than Spock, Spock. You ever tell me you will agree? Ain't no brother like the K-I-D-D. You know what I mean? I'm telling you, with the echo, I'm telling you.
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97.3 CKON Rihanna, Don't Stop the Music on this Free Format Friday. That's it for me. I'm heading out the door. Got my main man, John W., in to entertain y'all the rest of the night. Onegiwahe, Gunalunkwa, goodbye. Leaving you with the Smiths. Heaven knows I'm miserable now. Peace.

0: Segal Bethesny, and the rest of the Seaway Valley. My name's Joshua with your CKON News Update. Well, Council of Akwesasne wants to remind you that their offices will be closed on Monday, that's October 12th, in observance of Canadian Thanksgiving. Essential services and 24-hour care facilities will remain operational. Offices resume normal operating hours on Tuesday, October 13th. On Monday, October 12th, the St. Regis Mohawk Tribe will be closed in honor of Indigenous Peoples Day. This includes the Health Services Division and the Transfer Station. Transfer Station will be open Tuesday and Wednesday, 7 a.m. to 2:45 p.m., and Friday and Saturday, 7 a.m. to 2:45 p.m. Make sure you plan accordingly. MCA Fall Fest is taking place tomorrow. You can get ready for the Ultimate Free Family Fall Festival. Join the Mohawk Council of Akwesasne at the Anoa'alogo Arena from 11 a.m. to 4 p.m. for a day packed with food, fun, and exciting activities for all ages. They'll have a whole bunch of free activities, including Build-A-Bear, pony rides, petting zoo, zip line, rock climbing, laser maze, escape room, axe throwing, gem mining, inflatables, carnival games, and so much more. 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The Akwesasne Farmers Market is hosting their fourth annual Harvest Fest tomorrow. 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They're going to have a Big Auntie earring contest, apple cider press demos, Adam Ghost performing live music, pumpkin painting activities, belly buttons a clown, and you could win in the costume contest. Looks like it'll be a good time for all. The Akwesasne Cultural Center is having Banned Book Week. Let's not be censored when we tell our stories. Our truth needs to be heard. Featuring books that in their collection that have been banned and challenged across the country, they celebrate the titles this week and share crucial messages of belonging and truth-telling. To learn more, you can visit pen.org/banned-native-american-books. If you're hoping to head to the Adirondacks this weekend, the fall foliage is mostly at peak across most of the Adirondacks, with high elevations now past peak in the Lake George and Lake Champlain areas near peak. Most areas of the Adirondack Park have now seen a frost and it's going to be very chilly at the highest elevations. It will be a very busy weekend, so expecting parking and camping areas to be crowded and be prepared with alternative plans. A shooting of a New York City man in a car with a five-year-old has sparked protests, while ICE officials defend agents as fearing for their lives. Anger is rising amongst New Yorkers as U.S. immigration officials defended federal agents who shot and wounded a New York City man traveling with a five-year-old child in his car yesterday. Lawmakers and activists are calling for a full investigation. A senior ICE official said agents opened fire on a 28-year-old Dominican man because they believe their lives were in danger, wounded the man in the neck. New York Police Department body cam footage shows officers arriving to the shooting and carrying the man before driving him to an ambulance. Lawmakers from New York and other parts of the U.S. are condemning ICE over the shooting. The NAACP Legal Defense Fund is calling for an independent investigation into the shooting, as well as a release of all available footage. Lawyers for the man who was shot filed an emergency petition yesterday calling for his release. At least one ICE agent discharged 7 rounds. New York City Mayor Zoran Mamdani spoke to reporters last night about the shooting. He said that while many details remain unclear, ICE agents had surrounded the man's vehicle before opening fire. They wore construction vests and masks that concealed their faces. There was no reasonable way to identify them as ICE agents, said Mamdani. School had just gotten out and the street was crowded with families and children when ICE agents opened fire. A five-year-old child was in the backseat of the car. Mamdani said he had been on the phone for 2 hours with U.S. President Donald Trump and DHS Chief Mullen. negotiating the release of the victim, Belgal. But those negotiations were unsuccessful, he said. Mamdani went on to say that what happened today was an outrage and added that ICE agents sow chaos and terror across the country, calling for their abolition and saying ICE undermines public safety and urging the Trump administration to halt immigration enforcement operations in New York. Turning to sports, we have this report from CKON's Reen Cook.
1: The scoreboard from Thursday, and taking a look at boys soccer, Chateauguay over St. Lawrence Central 5-0. Parrishville shut out Syracuse Falls. Madrid Wannington ran past Brushton Mawira 1-0. In girls soccer, Canton over Messina 2-1. Governor beat Potsdam 4-0. Long Lake over Tupper Lake 3-2. In girls volleyball, Chateauguay got by Canton 3-1. Clifton Fine over Malone 3-0. In a girls swimming, Canton beat Malone 68-24. St. Lawrence Central got by Potsdam 51-43. And also we'll take a look at boys soccer for today. On the schedule for boys varsity soccer, we have Malone at Canton at 4:30. We also have Colton Pierpont visiting Salmon River at 6 p.m. Herman DeKalb goes to Norwood, Norfolk. That's for boys soccer. In a girls' soccer action today, Brushton Mawira at Madrid Wannington. St. Lawrence Central goes to Chateauguay. Ogdensburg will visit Salmon River. 4 o'clock start for that one. And Governor will play at Malone. Colt Pierpont visits Herman DeKalb. So that's for girls' soccer. Girls' varsity volleyball tonight. Madrid Wannington visits Salmon River. That'll be a 6:30 start time there. We also have Section 10 football action gets back underway for week 6 play. Potsdam visits Messina. Kickoff is at 6 o'clock at Nicholas Field. We also have Malone visiting St. Lawrence Central. On Saturday in boys football, Ogdensburg at Canton, and Governor visits Tupper Lake. So again, that's for our stateside schools. Also coming up, we have Salmon River Volleyball Alumni Game. It's happening on Friday, October 16th at Salmon River High School Gymnasium. Girls modified versus Chateauguay at 5 p.m. Girls varsity versus Chateauguay at 6:30 p.m. The alumni game to follow after the varsity match. So looking at more information can be gotten by email nloran@srk12.org. That's nloran@srk12.org. And they do ask for planning purposes, things like that, if you could please register by October 12th. There is a QR code on the promotional flyers. There's also a Google link, so you can look around for that. Anybody that's involved with Salmon River Volleyball would have details on where to find those links and QR codes.
0: And that's your news and sports of the hour. For CKON, I'm Joshua Sargent reporting. You'll see patchy frost tonight, otherwise mostly cloudy, gradually becoming clear. A low of 33, that's 1 degree. Patchy frost in the morning, otherwise sunny. High 58, that's 14. Tomorrow night, increasing clouds, a low of 39, or 4 degrees. On Sunday, partly sunny skies, high 68, or 20 degrees. And Sunday night, rain is likely. Cloudy, a low of 50, or 10 degrees. Southwest wind around 5 miles per hour, becoming calm in the evening. Chance of precipitation is at 60%. And that's your forecast from your live and local station. 97.3 CKON. 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The St. Regis Mohawk office of the tribal clerk will be only renewing tribal ID cards by appointment only until December 31st. 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The Mohawk Council of Akwesasse is now accepting applications for the Akwesasse Heating Assistance Program, AHAP. Please note, the Saturday, October 10th location has been changed to the Noalagoa Arena from 8 a.m. to 4 p.m. Sign-ups will be available even during the MCA Fall Fest. All Akwesasse Lona are encouraged to attend. If you have any questions, please contact MCA Community Support at 613-575-2341, extension 3262. Lasagna Luncheon to benefit Kyle Buckshot, who was diagnosed with AML. October 16th. Let's show Kyle and his family they are not alone. Lasagna dinner starts at 11:30 a.m. until all is sold. There will be a Mohawk auction for $20 a sheet and dance to follow, 8 p.m. to midnight. For pre-orders and donations, contact Tasha King at 518-980-3393 or Beth Lazor at 315-600-6110. The Working Task Group for the Child Rights and Responsibilities Law and Yetiswanuna is pleased to announce the continuation of community consultation sessions in each district. This round of consultations will be held over dinner, providing community members with an opportunity to learn about and share their views on the history, development, and implementation of this law. District of Ganantagu, October 14th, Ganantagu Recreation Center at 5 p.m. All other districts to be announced. Seven Dancers Coalition Domestic Violence Month Activities, October 15th, National Wear Purple Day to show solidarity and raise awareness. October 19th, Healing Through the Arts Beaded DV Survivor Pins, 5 to 7 p.m. And October 21st, Surviving Narcissistic Abuse Workshops, 5 to 7 p.m. For more information, call 518-358-2916. 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Free Narcan trainings will also be held at the Tribal Police Station, Sny Rec, and Gowanoga at the service road across from Peachtree Mall, October 24th from 10 a.m. to 2 p.m. Attention, Medicare beneficiaries. 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
1: 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I did look for nice fruit.
2: Wakahizakare guahuahio. I climbed on the ladder. 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I did pick fruit. 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I did pick hanging fruit. 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I used a fruit picker. Wahia new dagwa swagatste. I carried a bag to put the fruit in. 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There are a lot of apple trees. Ezio gilodun is wahioane. The fruit is not plentiful this year. Yah diotahune ua yoserade. I put the fruit in the bag. Wakahida ne gayalago. I gathered up the fruit at the orchard. 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I washed a lot of apples. 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I used a cider press. Wakatsten is wahioane de wahtola lux. I put the apples in the hopper box. Otnelokwa guwakahita. I turned the wheel. 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I pressed the apple fruit. 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I pressed the apple fruit. 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I strained the cider. 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I used the cloth. 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I washed all the fruit press. Agueguzagenohalene de wahia la lagu. I put what was left apple peels cores in the compost. Jinahodio dadalo oha da tane ola wista kahetio stakwa ya geda. I did drink the cider. Wakregilan is wahia wanakani ginagoto. I like the taste of cider. Wakregagas is wahia wanakani ginagoto. This week I served the cider to our visitors. Giga wahiak salade wakenegahlasen is wahioanagani ginagoto de wonkinatarenase. They were happy to drink the cider. Lo natsununi jiwahadihnegilan is wahioanagani ginagoto. Niawa for joining CKON for a daily Ganyut Geha lesson. 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
1: 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At sea, your home about 11 Canadian outside, 52 Fahrenheit here on your Friday. Good evening out there. I'm John W. Yeah, no country. 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
1: Hey, we got Nirvana, Leona Lewis, Marshmallow going to do it. Also, Pink Floyd, Spinners, Nazareth. Oh, yeah. Right here, 97.3.

Shore, Leona Lewis right there, 97.3 CKON. Yeah, Bleeding Love, 97.3 CKON. And we got Marshmallow Kevin, Your Way, Pink Floyd, Spinners, Nazareth, Peter Frampton. Yeah, right here on your Friday.

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4: 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Good evening out there. And we're at 18 minutes away from 7 o'clock. We've got a lot of great stuff here to go. Oh, yeah, it sounds just like Friday.

0: And of course, good evening out there, 97.3 CKO. And I'm John W. Yes, I need to be here on Zoltan. We got some great rock coming your way and also numbers. How about 11 Canadian outside, 52 Fahrenheit. On a somewhat a little darker than usual. You find that outside. No moon, not much of a stars. Of course, cloudy skies. What are you going to do, right? 97.3.
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0: And we got KC, Kevin, your way. Also, Sly Fox. Also, Ike and Tina going to do it for you.

Encore, Blue Boy King, right there, Boogie Woogie Woman, 97.3 CKON. And of course, good evening out there, Michael Hills coming your way. We've got more information. Johnny Lee, gonna do it for you here on a Friday.

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4: 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Think you can make it all the way through? 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We can't wait to spook you on Fright Night. Tucker's Farms, 112 Hobart Road, Gabriels, New York. You'll have a frightening good time. See you October 24th. Happy Halloween, everyone.
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6: 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Yesterday, catch up with the Rainmeister right there. She'd be glad to meet you, I'm sure. 97.3 CKON, Johnny Lee coming your way. Oh, yeah. Also, Jake in Elwood. The Blues Brothers coming your way.

0: And of course, good evening out there. 97.3 CKON and 9 degrees Canadian outside, currently, that is. And of course, we've got currently more great music coming your way on 97.3.
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0: And Bachman Turner, Trooper, haven't played them in a long time. Trooper, yeah. Raise a Little Hell, also Vicky Sue Robinson, Gloria Estefan, and a whole lot more.

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7: 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Good evening out there. Yes, indeed. We've got more rock coming your way. Vicky Sue Robinson going to do it. Gloria Estefan, and of course, more.

0: You're on your Friday. Good evening out there. I'm John W. Yeah, going to be here until 10. Then I'll be back tomorrow morning. Oh, yeah. 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